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1: It's 5:01.
2: From Feature Story News in Washington, I'm Jagruti Dave. Bond yields in the United States climbed back after a brief dip when Treasury Secretary Scott Bessent said the government could buy back even more long-dated debt. Bessent told CNBC the buyback could be more than $4 billion per issue. Yields are essentially the interest paid on bonds. The 30-year Treasury yield rose to above 5.25%, while the 10-year yield climbed past 4.7%, reversing the relief rally that followed the buyback announcement. Some analysts, however, have questioned whether the programme will make any real difference to the country's debt burden, which crossed the $40 trillion mark earlier in the week. Analysts from ING said Bessent's move was like rearranging deck chairs on the Titanic because it doesn't reduce the amount of debt the US government owes, it just shifts the balance to more short-term debt over long-term debt. The Duke and Duchess of Sussex's reported return to Britain dominates the UK's front pages with questions about the family's security arrangements. Prince Harry and Meghan plan to move back for an extended stay with their children enrolled at British schools for the start of term next month. But the couple will not resume duties as working members of the royal family. It's understood King Charles learned of the decision on Sunday, and the subject was not raised when Harry visited his father in the UK in July. Ollie Barrett reports from Buckingham Palace.
3: Bear in mind that Harry came to the UK only last month and met with the King at that point. Critics of Harry and Meghan here in the UK will say it's because their American adventure has failed. The Netflix deal didn't work out in the way that they wanted. The couple and the family are briefing journalists that they haven't enjoyed living under the Trump administration in the United States.
2: India and Japan have signed a maritime security cooperation pact during defence talks in New Delhi. The country's two defence ministers stress the importance of a free and open Indo-Pacific, a theme that has defined the broader bilateral relationship in recent years. Ishan Garg in New Delhi says the latest remarks mirror commitments made at the highest political level.
4: From a defense perspective, of course, that's what the talks focused on. And their analysts say this is certainly what they call a high trust relationship. Japan has been ready to share technology of key weapons with India in the past few decades. And that's something India has been utilizing to not only get good weapons grade technology, but also indigenize a lot of its defense production. We saw during the talks, India saying that they would want to partner a lot more closely with Japanese companies in the defense sector, but also in the shipbuilding sector as well.
2: From Bureaus Worldwide, this is...
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9: Tonight, a 40% chance of showers, otherwise partly cloudy, low right around 68. For Friday, sunny, toasty, high near 100. Friday night, partly cloudy, low right around 69. For Saturday, sunny and toasty, high near 101. Saturday night, a slight chance of a shower, otherwise partly cloudy, low right around 70. Currently in Wilcox, it's 98 degrees.
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1: That's Benny Blanco and Halsey on Hot 92.5. Kehlani kicked off the top of the hour. Rosalia coming up this hour. Some Natasha Bedingfield and Mana. Right now, this is Blink 182. It's Hot 92.5 Wilcox.

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0: Oh, Johnny, I apologize. 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

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Open mic nights are coming back to the Center of Art and Heritage at 134 North Railroad Drive. This is your chance to come and show off your talents or just enjoy watching everybody else in your community get up there and show off their talents. Again, that is looks like next Friday, the 28th at 7 p.m. at the Center of Art and Heritage, brought to you by the Wilcox Theater and Arts. Right now, Tame Impala and Jenny. It's Hot 92.5 Wilcox.

Taylor Swift on Hot 92.5. Bo here signing off for this Thursday afternoon. John and Heidi are up next. Stick around for them. I'll see you back here for Friday mañana. Right now, Bruno Mars. It's Hot 92.5 Wilcox.

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1: It's Thursday. My beautiful bride is here at my side. Hello, Heidi. How are you?
2: Hello, John. I'm well. And yourself?
1: Oh, I am also well. And I'm excited to chat with you. It is a Thursday, which means we have a Dear John letter to get to. And I think Heidi will relate to this one. It's somebody whose brother shows up at family events and always brings his dog. We have had some people who've done that at our house.
2: And not my brother.
1: No. But it was my sister, actually. And I love my sister and I love her dogs. But sometimes that's not a good idea because we have dogs and our dogs are idiots. Our dogs don't get along with other dogs. So I'm like, don't do that. Yeah. Just don't do that. So anyway, excited to visit with Heidi about this from No Dogs Allowed. Like $1,000 in damages last time.
2: Ooh.
1: Yeah. So anyway, you can chime in with advice for No Dogs Allowed at facebook.com/John and Heidi Show.

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1: 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Now it's time for today's reason to party with my beautiful bride, Heidi Small. What do you have for me, Heidi?
2: Well, today's Bacon Lover's Day.
1: Ooh, I love bacon. That's my day.
2: I know you love bacon. I also love bacon, and this drink sounds amazing. Mm, okay. It is a bacon bourbon maple old fashioned.
1: Oh, okay. Oh, everything that's in there is stuff you like.
2: Yes.
1: You like bacon, you like bourbon, you like
2: It's got maple syrup, it's got bitters, it's got maple bourbon, one slice of bacon, and an orange wedge.
1: Well, there you go.
2: That good sounds news. Awesome.
1: Yeah, good news, folks. I've got a link to that drink. It's in the show notes for today at johnandheidishow.com.

0: From the Chiricahua Community Health Center Weather Center, here's your forecast for Wilcox.
1: Tonight, a 40% chance of showers, otherwise partly cloudy, low right around 68. For Friday, sunny, toasty, high near 100. Friday night, partly cloudy, low right around 69. For Saturday, sunny and toasty, high near 101. Saturday night, a slight chance of a shower, otherwise partly cloudy, low right around 70. Currently in Wilcox, it's 93 degrees.
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0: 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Now, surveys and studies and such, extreme heat may do more than make you miserable. It could actually speed up biological aging. Yeah, a study of more than 2,300 adults in China found that repeated heat wave exposure was associated with faster biological aging, with the strongest definition of a heat wave linked to about 6 months of additional biological aging per event. That's a lot. The effect was particularly pronounced among people living in cities, those with higher body weight, and residents of hotter regions. The heat waves become more frequent and intense. Researchers say then the health implications could be even more significant. So what they're trying to say is stay cool out there, folks.
1: There you go.
0: Not only is it more comfortable, but it could actually help you live longer, which, again, what a wild thing. I wonder what made somebody even think to study that.
1: I have no idea.
0: Yeah, surveys and studies and such on the John and Heidi Show.

0: before you go, there's something I want you to have.
1: Oh, it's beautiful. But wait a minute, isn't this?
0: Yeah, yes it is.
1: But I thought the old lady dropped it into the ocean in the end.
0: Well,

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0: Now, big screen, little screen, Netflix has given a green light to a new feature documentary about Kiko, the orca who became famous after appearing in the 1993 movie Free Willy.
1: Oh, so, yeah.
0: Kiko was in a movie about Free Willy. Now there's going to probably be like a different orca that's in the movie about Kiko. And then eventually we'll do a movie about whoever that orca is. Anyway, this movie that was out a long time ago, back in 93, people loved Free Willy. It was such a great movie. Well, Kiko, the world's most famous orca, was a star of an amusement park in Mexico City and an icon for an entire generation. There's no title yet for the movie, though. And jaws dropped throughout movie industry after the New York Times reported that a follow-up Barbie movie, the highest grossing movie in Warner Brothers history, is in peril thanks to stalled talks. The deal might be off. Not just those involving the leads, Robbie and Ryan, but the creative team is also having some problems. See, there was so much money involved that everybody wants more.
1: Everybody wants more.
0: It was the first film to gross more than $1.4 billion. And they're all like, and I did this for 18 bucks. So they're all going, how about you give me a little bigger piece of the pie? Big screen, little screen on the John and Heidi Show.

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2: Heidi, did you know that crabs walk sideways because their legs are specially hinged to move that way?
3: Really?
2: This That's design awesome. Allows them to move quickly across beaches and rocky shores. So, do you remember doing the crab walk? Did you do that like in PE or something?
3: I don't remember.
2: I think we had to do that, if I remember correctly. I don't know. Or maybe it was just a slumber party or who knows. Summer camp. I don't know.
3: You went to slumber party?
2: No, I didn't do any of that. I'm pretty sure it was PE. All right, we don't know everything, but now we know this.

0: From the Chiricahua Community Health Center Weather Center, here's your forecast for Wilcox.
1: Tonight, a 40% chance of showers, otherwise partly cloudy, low right around 68. For Friday, sunny, toasty, high near 100. Friday night, partly cloudy, low right around 69. For Saturday, sunny and toasty, high near 101. Saturday night, a slight chance of a shower, otherwise partly cloudy, low right around 70. Currently in Wilcox, it's 87 degrees.
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1: Time now for the joke of the day with my beautiful bride, Heidi Small. What do you have for me, Heidi?
0: All right, I have two.
1: Okay.
0: First one is, what did the duck say when she bought lipstick?
1: I have no idea.
0: Put it on my bill.
1: Put it on my bill.
0: This one I like. What do you call a man with a rubber toe?
1: I have no idea.
0: Roberto.
1: Roberto. Oh, Heidi, these are gold.
0: I liked that one.
1: All right, I'm going to write that one down. I'm going to take that with me, and I'm going to share it with everybody I see today. That is your joke of the day on the John and Heidi Show.

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0: 92.5. Time now for the scoop of the day. You can eat more of a watermelon than just the juicy red part. The USD added an official nutrition profile for watermelon rind. You know, the watermelon outsides?
1: Right.
0: 1/3 cup serving has 10 calories plus 1 gram of fiber and some potassium and some vitamin C. The new listing makes it easier to evaluate watermelon rinds and recipes, nutrition education, and meal planning while encouraging greater use of watermelons as a whole. The rind can be blended into smoothies, shredded into slaws, pickled, or tossed into stir fries. So next time you eat a watermelon, don't rind yourself short.
1: Oh, wow.
0: I saw somebody, it was a very funny video because they said, why does the best part of a cucumber tastes like the worst part of a watermelon?
1: I happen to love cucumber. Yeah,
0: but don't you feel like watermelon rind kind of tastes like cucumber?
1: I've never eaten watermelon rind.
0: I've eaten a little too much watermelon once, and I was like, when did I quit eating watermelon and start eating cucumber? Anyway, your voice could one day help detect diseases like Alzheimer's, Parkinson's, heart failure, and more. Researchers are working on ways to analyze everything from pitch and breathing patterns to word choices and sentence structure from a simple voice recording. Scientists have even agreed on how to define these voice biomarkers, making studies difficult to compare. They have not agreed. There we go. That's why I was like, why would that? They haven't even agreed. Anyway, 24 international experts have created a common framework for classifying voice-based health signals. It could help researchers, doctors, and regulators better understand and eventually trust voice-powered health technology.
1: Yeah, I don't know what I think.
0: Here's
1: of that.
0: I'm concerned because there are people who listen to us that are like, I think there's something wrong with John. They might be right. That is your scoop of the day on the John and Heidi Show.

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1: Time now for
0: Dear John Letters.
2: Dear John.
1: I'm excited for Heidi's response to this. Here we go. Dear John, I'd like some advice. I have a family get together at my house in a few weeks. Every time they're here, we have fun. I love my family, but I do have an issue with one brother. I love him dearly, but he always brings his dog. This is not a medical thing. He just brings his dog everywhere. Last time he was here, the dog dug up some plants that eventually all died, and he destroyed my rug and chewed the leg of a table. It was about $1,000 in damage between the rug and fixing the table. My brother offered to help pay, but I know he can't afford it. He's struggling to make ends meet. How do I get him to just leave the dog home? We get together for a few hours. Well, he's at work all day and the dog stays home. He says he likes to spend more time with his dog on the weekend. That's why he brings him everywhere. I just can't do it again. I need to make sure the dog is not here for the party. I'm afraid that my brother will skip the party too. I found a dog kennel on Facebook Marketplace for $20. I was thinking about getting that to have a place for the dog if he does come over. Would that be rude? I think it's rude to bring a dog to somebody's home without asking first, but that might just be me. What do you think? Any ideas? I can't afford another rug. What do I do? Signed, no dogs allowed. My beautiful wife over here and I have two puppy dogs, and we just had this discussion. We've never, ever in our entire lives, because we've had dogs before, these dogs too, but we've never gone to somebody's house and just brought the dogs with.
0: No.
1: But the number of times we have people, and it's not one person, although it's one that has done it a lot, my sister, and I love you, Julie. She's brought her dogs numerous times. But there have been other people too. They just show up with their dogs.
0: Just show up with their dogs.
1: I've never done that.
0: Yeah.
1: And I don't know why that is. I would never feel comfortable without asking, hey, would you mind if we bring our dogs?
0: Well, the one thing is, our dogs, first of all, don't like other
1: dogs. Yeah, our dogs are idiots.
0: I think Cassie doesn't like them because she assumes that it's going to stay there. Because when we brought Danny, her little sister, she was not happy about that.
1: Like, everybody left that day.
0: And now she's got like PTSD. Are they leaving another dog here?
1: Why is this dog still here?
0: So she is not a fan.
1: No.
0: And another thing that's a concern is other people's dogs can smell dogs, and then they start marking their territory in the house and on things, and it is not good. We have had that.
1: Our son's friend brought their dog, and their dog peed everywhere. And it was like ruined curtains. And
0: it's just not good.
1: We're not people that have expensive things, you know, so the curtains were like $10 worth of damages. But again, at the end of the day, I just can't even imagine. I would drag my dog with me to somebody's house without saying, hey, do you mind if I bring my dog? So this lady's brother apparently does this everywhere.
0: Yeah.
1: So do you think, again, if she says, hey, don't bring the dog.
0: She needs to just have the conversation with her brother and say, look, you know, neither one of us can afford to replace things. Please leave the dog at home. It's only a couple of hours.
1: And I think that what I would do is I would say, I am so excited to spend time with you, but I need to talk to you about this because I can't afford another rug. Can we do it just the two of us this time and not have the dog?
0: Right.
1: Or ask him, would you mind?
0: Or we can come to your house.
1: Yeah. Or just say, would you mind if I found a kennel and I'll gladly buy this if that's an acceptable way for you to be here and the dog to still be here, but not destroying my house.
0: Or if they go to his house and the dog is there. It's his house. So
1: I don't know how many other people are coming to this get together. It's a family get together, but that's the one person of the family that she's saying, hey, I love him and I want him here. And I can tell you, I have, again, my family, when we get together, was it a couple weeks ago that my whole family was at our house? Mm-hmm. 2-3 weeks ago? I laughed so much and I smiled so much, my cheeks were literally sore. At the end of the day, I had so much fun. And I can understand how, again, it is great to get together with loved ones. But I can also tell you, if we were having that get together and there was a dog destroying my yard or my house at the same time, I probably wouldn't have been having as much fun.
0: No. So. And at the end of the day, it's your home.
1: Yeah.
0: And if you don't want a dog in your home, you just have to tell them, I'm sorry, I don't want the dog here. And based off of what happened last time, he should understand that.
1: Yeah, I think so too. Because again, I would have a simple phone call and I would start it out with, I am so excited to see you in a couple of weeks, but here's my concern. Last time you were here, Scruffy destroyed stuff. Are you planning to bring Scruffy? And if you are, would you mind if I get this kennel on Facebook?
0: Right.
1: Because again, if it's $20, I mean, that sounds like a simple fix, but just have the conversation so it doesn't get weird that day.
0: And anytime you aren't holding the dog, then put the dog in the kennel.
1: There you go. If you'd like to chime in with advice, you can do that at facebook.com/John and

0: from the Chiricahua Community Health Center Weather Center. Here's your forecast for Wilcox.
1: Tonight, a 40% chance of showers, otherwise partly cloudy, low right around 68. For Friday, sunny, toasty, high near 100. Friday night, partly cloudy, low right around 69. For Saturday, sunny and toasty, high near 101. Saturday night, a slight chance of a shower, otherwise partly cloudy, low right around 70. Currently in Wilcox, it's 83 degrees.
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1: 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Time now for the movie quote of the day. This one is for you, Heidi, from 1979. The horror. Marlon Brando said that. Colonel Kurtz in Apocalypse Now.
2: Oh, okay. Yeah,
1: I don't think I've seen that movie.
2: I don't think I have.
1: Yeah, 1979. We should make a list of all these movies that we think that we should maybe want to watch someday. Oh, you don't want to? Okay.
2: We have so many that we would have to watch because there's a lot we haven't seen.
1: I keep hitting add to my watch list. My watch list is going to take me 9 years. So that is your movie quote of the day on the John and Heidi Show.

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1: And feel the energy.
0: And feel the energy.
1: All the hits. 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
0: Time now for News to Me as we head to the News to Me news desk with Heidi Small.
1: Well, apparently, according to this, property taxes have been around for at least 7,000 years.
0: Oh, wow.
1: Facebook founder Mark Zuckerberg purchased the four mansions that surround his mansion for privacy.
0: Oh, you know, guys got to do what a guy's got to do, honey. I'd like to buy the house next to us for privacy.
1: Oh, my goodness.
0: We'll save for privacy.
1: Wouldn't that be lovely?
0: Because that's the nicest way to say it.
1: And the only U.S. city without a consonant is Aiea, Hawaii.
0: Oh, of course.
1: A-I-E-A.
0: There you go.
1: Hawaii.
0: That's awesome.
1: Yeah. And that's news to me.
0: That is also news to me.
2: Ting drinking is very bad. Yo, I got a fake ID, though.

0: 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This is Hot 92.5. Fun fact for you, Heidi.
1: What's that, John?
0: If you're 18 years old, you have about 3,300 weekends left in your lifetime. So, you know, get out there and enjoy those.
1: Enjoy them.
0: Fun fact for you, Heidi.
1: What's that, John?
0: A Keele University study revealed that volunteers who use profanity could endure pain 50% longer than those who did not curse.
1: Mm-hmm.
0: So, yeah.
1: I have a very high pain tolerance.
0: She does. There's probably a little truth to all of this. Fun fact for you, Heidi.
1: What's that, John?
0: 5% of people never experience headaches. Really?
1: I hardly ever get it. I mean, very, very, very, very rarely.
0: I have studio aspirin because
1: yes,
0: I get so many headaches.
1: You get a lot of headaches.
0: Maybe it's because I spend so much time with you.
1: Or staring at a screen.
0: Oh, yeah, that's probably why. Fun fact for you, Heidi.
1: What's that, John?
0: A fist bump spreads 1/20th of the bacteria that a handshake does.
1: Okay.
0: So, yeah, a lot less. And we'll do one final fun fact for you, Heidi.
1: What's that, John?
0: 9,000 years ago, an ear of corn was about 1/10 the size it is today. So, just like people, corn has gotten bigger time, too.
1: Very nice.
0: Several fun facts. Now you know. Thanks for listening to the John and Heidi Show.

0: From the Chiricahua Community Health Center Weather Center, here's your forecast for Wilcox.
1: Tonight, a 40% chance of showers, otherwise partly cloudy, low right around 68. For Friday, sunny, toasty, high near 100. Friday night, partly cloudy, low right around 69. For Saturday, sunny and toasty, high near 101. Saturday night, a slight chance of a shower, otherwise partly cloudy, low right around 70. Currently in Wilcox, it's 81 degrees.
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1: Online at hot925.com. Now, some weird news. Herc Leon, the company that brought us self-cleaning underbridges a few years back, is now back with a new product and a bold claim. The Herc shirt supposedly stays fresh for more than a month without washing it.
2: Interesting. Yeah.
1: The Herc shirt V5.0 uses copper zinc, silver, gold, volcanic ash, and two secret ingredients woven directly into the fabric to fight odor and absorb moisture.
2: Yeah.
1: The company says it can handle heavy use while lasting longer than conventional t-shirts because it needs far fewer washes. How much do you suppose you would pay for a shirt like this, Heidi?
2: Upwards to $200.
1: No, it's a bargain at just $79. There's also a cheaper version that's just $39, designed to stay fresh for 3 days. The standard model, rated for up to 14 days. The V5.0 is expected to ship in November. And
2: I would assume there's some weird chemical stuff going on in that you don't want so close to your skin.
1: I'm just going to put this out there for anybody who thought about getting me one. I don't need one. Thank you anyway. Weird news on the John and Heidi Show.

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0: Time now for the question of the day. 52% of people say they'd consider breaking up with a partner because they love this. What is it?
2: Onions?
0: No. I cannot believe you didn't say Crocs. That's your standard answer for everything.
2: Oh, yeah. I wasn't even thinking about the Crocs.
0: No, not Crocs. You know, but I haven't worn Crocs in a while. I did wear some this weekend, but usually I'm wearing, what are the things that you got me? What are they called? Archies?
2: Oh, the Archies.
0: Yeah,
2: I've
0: been
2: like
0: wearing
2: them.
0: Those things. So anyway, yeah. You know what they look like? They look exactly like my Croc slides. So you like those?
2: I got you Archies flip-flops, didn't I?
0: I don't know what you got.
2: Aren't they flip-flops?
0: They're slides. Anyway. Oh. Anyway, the answer to this, 52% of people said they'd consider breaking up with somebody they love if they liked pumpkin spice anything.
2: Oh, wow.
0: Yeah.
2: That's crazy.
0: If you like pumpkin spice stuff, be careful.
2: I mean, if you're obsessed with it, yeah, that's a thing, but...
0: I don't know. That is weird. That's your question of the day on the John and Heidi Show.

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2: Come on, Harry. 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

0: from the Chiricahua Community Health Center Weather Center. Here's your forecast for Wilcox.
1: Tonight, a 40% chance of showers, otherwise partly cloudy, low right around 68. For Friday, sunny, toasty, high near 100. Friday night, partly cloudy, low right around 69. For Saturday, sunny and toasty, high near 101. Saturday night, a slight chance of a shower, otherwise partly cloudy, low right around 70. Currently in Wilcox, it's 79 degrees.
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1: Time now for something special with Heidi Small. What do you have for me, Heidi?
2: I have another weird game show for you over the next long while. I have quite a few of these.
1: I like the long while thing. We've gone down that path.
2: This one is called Labor Games. This was from 2015.
1: Labor Games.
2: On this show, on cable network TLC, brand new parents could win $10,000 scholarship for their children by answering rapid fire questions about babies, childbirth, and parenting. And we mean brand new parents. Host Lisa Arch asked trivia questions while the mother was in labor.
1: Are you kidding me? How wild is that?
2: Yeah, not ever seen that or heard of that. That is insanity.
1: That is pretty crazy. I don't remember that one. Somehow I kind of missed it.
2: Yeah, I don't know how I missed it, because that is something that I maybe would have actually tuned into to see what that was like.
1: But I don't think so. That doesn't sound
2: so interesting.
1: That is something special with Heidi Small.

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1: Time now for the list. I have the world records here that sound made up, but they're not. I'm not going to get to all of these today, but I'm going to put the entire list in the show notes for today. You throwing things around over there, Heidi? What was that?
0: I dropped my notes.
1: I heard a calamity on the half of the studio. All right, here we go. The oldest verified person, a French woman by the name of Jeanne Calment, lived to be 122 years old and 164 days, making her the oldest person whose age has been fully verified. Born in 1875, passed away in 1997, lived through both world wars, the invention of the telephone, and the arrival of television. So that's pretty wild. The most lightning strikes survived. Roy Sullivan survived 7 lightning strikes over 35 years, working as a park ranger in Virginia.
0: That is a super unfortunate dude.
1: And the most passengers ever carried on a commercial airplane, 1991, Ethiopian Airlines Boeing 747 evacuated 1,086 European Jews from Ethiopia to Israel during the flight. 2 babies were born, bringing the total to an astonishing 1,088
0: passengers. That is insane.
1: Yeah, I've got more. We've got the entire list in the show notes for today at johnandheidishow.com. I want to

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0: from the Chiricahua Community Health Center Weather Center. Here's your forecast for Wilcox.
1: Tonight, a 40% chance of showers, otherwise partly cloudy, low right around 68. For Friday, sunny, toasty, high near 100. Friday night, partly cloudy, low right around 69. For Saturday, sunny and toasty, high near 101. Saturday night, a slight chance of a shower, otherwise partly cloudy, low right around 70. Currently in Wilcox, it's 76 degrees.
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0: Hot 92.5. We always like to wrap things up around here with good news, and I think this is good news. It's called Postcard from Heaven. A message from mom and dad finally arrives 26 years later.
1: Whoa.
0: Yeah. Sometimes a message from somebody we love can arrive exactly when it's needed. And for Bob Shepherd, that message came in the form of a postcard. It's a little bit weathered, has a postcard, a postmark from Denmark, and his parents mailed it to him 26 years ago.
1: Whoa.
0: He was checking his mailbox in California, and he discovered an unexpected piece of mail from his family. The postcard was sent from Copenhagen in July of 2000. So the year 2000, that's when it was sent. During one of his parents' many adventures around the world. On this postcard, they had written a short message to their son. Flying in, we saw lots of water and green, green land everywhere. Love, M&D. I think that's mom and dad.
1: Mom and dad, most likely, yes.
0: It was a simple postcard, but the meaning was anything but simple. By the time they finally arrived, it finally arrived in 2006, both of them had passed away.
1: Aww.
0: His mother died 4 years ago. His father died 6 years ago. Because of hospital restrictions at the time, that was during COVID, he never had a chance to say goodbye to his father. He said, it haunts me to this day.
1: Yep.
0: So finding a handwritten message from his parents more than two decades after it was sent was just emotional. He said, I just started looking at it and I go, my gosh, this is a treasure. His parents had loved to travel, visiting places including Easter Island, the Galapagos, Africa. He has a collection of photographs and passport passages documenting their adventures, which he put together for their celebration of life. Well, now this postcard has become another treasure piece of
1: that
0: family story.
1: Such a neat story.
0: Exactly where it's been for 26 years, nobody knows. The postcard arrived with a postmark from Copenhagen from July of 2000. But the Los Angeles postmark was August 2026.
1: Must have gotten stuck in a machine somewhere and they were doing maintenance.
0: Or
1: and
0: in a bin or somewhere.
1: Crazy.
0: The carrier suggests that the postcard might have fallen behind a desk or cabinet or other piece of equipment before finally being discovered and passed along.
1: Wow.
0: Whatever happened, he said, I don't care about the explanation. All that matters to me is that I have it. He says, to me, it's almost like a postcard from heaven.
1: Aww.
0: I love that story. I've got a link to it in the show notes for today at johnandheidishow.com. Time to say goodbye, Heidi.
1: Goodbye, Heidi.
0: Goodbye, everybody. Have a great day. Thank you for listening to the John and Heidi Show. We used to take

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1: Well, you're on the What's a Josh broadcast for this finally Friday. It's the 21st day of August on National Brazilian Blowout Day, National Fantasy Football Draft Day, and it's National Senior Citizens Day. If today is your day, if it's your birthday, thank you so much for listening and spending your special day with us, and a happy birthday to you. Got a whole lot coming up here on the What's a Josh broadcast.

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1: Every Friday here on the What's a Josh broadcast, we have the Bragging Rights Only Trivia, and today we're going into the animal kingdom. It's one of those facts you may have learned somewhere along the way, but can you actually remember it? It's no multiple choice. Either you know it or you don't. And I'll give you the question coming up next.

0: From the Chiricahua Community Health Center Weather Center, here's your forecast for Wilcox.
1: Tonight, a 40% chance of showers, otherwise partly cloudy, low right around 68. For Friday, sunny, toasty, high near 100. Friday night, partly cloudy, low right around 69.

0: from the Chiricahua Community Health Center Weather Center. Here's your forecast for Wilcox.
1: Tonight, a 40% chance of showers, otherwise partly cloudy, low right around 68. For Friday, sunny, toasty, high near 100. Friday night, partly cloudy, low right around 69.

0: from the Chiricahua Community Health Center Weather Center. Here's your forecast for Wilcox.
1: Tonight, a 40% chance of showers, otherwise partly cloudy, low right around 68. For Friday, sunny, toasty, high near 100. Friday night, partly cloudy, low right around 69.
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only mammal capable of true sustained flight? What is it? If you think you know it, keep it to yourself. If you don't know it, I'll give you the answer here in a couple songs.

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1: Breaking rights only trivia here on the What's a Josh broadcast. What is the only mammal capable of true sustained flight? The answer? The bat. Yeah, bats are the only mammals capable of the true powered flight. Flying squirrels, sugar gliders, and similar mammals can travel through the air, but they're actually gliding. Bats generate lift and thrust with their wings and can actively maneuver through the air. And here's another cool part. A bat's wing isn't built like a bird's wing. It's essentially a modified hand with elongated finger bones supporting a thin membrane of skin. There's also more than 1,400 species of bats worldwide, making them one of the largest groups of mammals. So there you go. Your answer today is the bat. That's the Bragging Rights Only Trivia here on the What's a Josh broadcast.

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1: You're on the What's a Josh broadcast. 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
1: You're on the What's Josh broadcast. Doesn't it feel like the summer just flew by? I mean, for the most part, school has started in a lot of places, depending on where you're at. But something else is coming back in just a few days. What is it? I'll tell you next.

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0: From the Chiricahua Community Health Center Weather Center, here is your forecast for Wilcox.
1: Tonight, a 40% chance of showers, otherwise partly cloudy, low right around 68. For Friday, sunny, toasty, high near 100. Friday night, partly cloudy, low right around 69. For Saturday, sunny and toasty, high near 101. Saturday night, a slight chance of a shower, otherwise partly cloudy, low right around 70. Currently in Wilcox, it's 79 degrees.
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8: 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Right, Al?
7: That's right, Mike.
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7: Don't you?
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2: The What's a Josh broadcast. So, you know, fall is coming. Summer has just flown by. Although, I will tell you my favorite month of summer for the most part, and I know fall technically starts here, September. It is the best time. And I don't know if it's from my time when I lived and worked in northern Michigan, but it was always nice because all the tourists would leave right after Labor Day, and we'd have like at least 6 or 7 weeks of just really good weather, and it was all to ourselves. Anyways, Starbucks announced that its classic pumpkin spice latte going to return to store menus on the 25th of this month. Yes, and it all will come up with a lineup of other fall flavors and new treats. New drinks include the iced pumpkin cream shaken espresso, pumpkin spice chai, iced pumpkin coffee, cream matcha, iced banana bread flavored latte, and chai. 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Forget the pumpkin spice stuff. 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
1: Thanks for hanging out on the What's a Josh broadcast. Talking about the 25th is going to be the launch date for the pumpkin spice everything at Starbucks, which means fall is right around the corner. And it's funny, I got a message from Christy. She said, Josh, forget the pumpkin spice. Have you noticed that the stores have already put out their Halloween stuff? I noticed that. And there was a big story about this, that it's becoming earlier than it ever has before. And if I remember correctly, I read a story years ago, and this was back when we had that big recession in the, like right around 2010, that Halloween was really big that year because people were trying to escape the craziness of the world. I think that's where we're at again. Not saying there's a recession. I'm not that smart.

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1: You're on the What's a Josh broadcast. My website, maybe this weekend you get a little bit bored, you want to check it out. It's whatsajosh.com. We have hours and hours and hours of really cool exploring videos that we've put together, which you can link up to through the Paranormal Exploring Project. Also some blogs. I am like a pound away from 40 pounds down from last December. And if you want to read about how I've been doing it, you can. I'm not trying to sell you anything. Just give you the story because I know I'm not the only one who has struggled with this stuff. You'll see the blog up there. It's a two-part blog. About my first 10 pounds down, and then now that I've reached 30 pounds, and then once I hit 40 or 50, I'll do another one. But it's all up right there at whatsajosh.com.

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2: 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Going back to 1984. I actually mentioned this movie yesterday. I'll give you the quote next.

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0: 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Here's your forecast for Wilcox.
1: Tonight, a 40% chance of showers, otherwise partly cloudy, low right around 68. For Friday, sunny, toasty, high near 100. Friday night, partly cloudy, low right around 69. For Saturday, sunny and toasty, high near 101. Saturday night, a slight chance of a shower, otherwise partly cloudy, low right around 70. Currently in Wilcox, it's 73 degrees.
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1: You're on the Retro Movie Quote of the Day here with the What's a Josh broadcast, wrapping up our early 80s week. And the quote for today, don't you think I realize what's going on here, Miss Summers? I'm not just some hotshot from out of town. I'm a police officer. And if you were listening yesterday, you know what the movie is. Don't you think I realize what's going on here, Miss Summers? I'm not just some hotshot from out of town. I'm a police officer. What movie is that from? If you know it, keep it to yourself. If you don't know it, I'll give you the answer coming up next.

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1: The retro movie quote of the day here on the What's a Josh broadcast. Don't you think I realize what's going on here, Miss Summers? I'm not just some hotshot from out of town. I'm a police officer. So this movie was released in 1984. Eddie Murphy was only 23 years old when the movie was released. He looked older than that, though, didn't he? He's always looked the same age, though. The role of Axel Foley was famously developed at one point for Sylvester Stallone, which would have resulted in a very different movie. The instrumental Axel F by Harold Faltermeyer became a massive pop hit and one of the most recognizable movie themes of the 80s. The film earned an Academy Award nomination for Best Original Screenplay, and it was the highest grossing movie of 1984 at the domestic box office. Axel Foley's beat-up Detroit Lions jacket became almost recognizable as the character itself. What movie is that from? The original Beverly Hills Cop. And that's your retro movie quote of the day here on the What's a Josh broadcast.

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1: Well, you're on the What's a Josh broadcast for this finally Friday. It's the 21st day of August on National Brazilian Blowout Day, National Fantasy Football Draft Day, and it's National Senior Citizens Day. If today is your day, if it's your birthday, thank you so much for listening and spending your special day with us, and a happy birthday to you. Got a whole lot coming up here on the What's a Josh broadcast.

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1: Every Friday here on the What's a Josh broadcast, we have the Breaking Rights Only Trivia, and today we're going into the animal kingdom. It's one of those facts you may have learned somewhere along the way, but can you actually remember it? It's no multiple choice. Either you know it or you don't. And I'll give you the question coming up next.

0: From the Chiricahua Community Health Center Weather Center, here's your forecast for Wilcox.
1: Tonight, a 40% chance of showers, otherwise partly cloudy, low right around 68. For Friday, sunny, toasty, high near 100. Friday night, partly cloudy, low right around 69. For Saturday, sunny and toasty, high near 101. Saturday night, a slight chance of a shower, otherwise partly cloudy, low right around 70. Currently in Wilcox, it's 74 degrees.
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1: Hanging out with the What's a Josh broadcast and the Bragging Rights Only Trivia. Now with this, it's just for you. It's for you to maybe boost your own ego, maybe to get you a little more pumped up for this weekend if you have any trivia tournaments you're doing. Your question: what is the only mammal capable of true sustained flight? What is the only mammal capable of true sustained flight? What is it? If you think you know it, keep it to yourself. If you don't know it, I'll give you the answer here in a couple songs.

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1: Breaking rights only trivia here on the What's a Josh broadcast. What is the only mammal capable of true sustained flight? The answer? The bats. Yeah, bats are the only mammals capable of the true powered flight. Flying squirrels, sugar gliders, and similar mammals can travel through the air, but they're actually gliding. Bats generate lift and thrust with their wings and can actively maneuver through the air. And here's another cool part. A bat's wing isn't built like a bird's wing. It's essentially

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Flying squirrels, sugar gliders, and similar mammals can travel through the air, but they're actually gliding. Bats generate lift and thrust with their wings and can actively maneuver through the air. And here's another cool part. A bat's wing isn't built like a bird's wing. It's essentially

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1: You're on the What's a Josh broadcast. Doesn't it feel like the summer just flew by? I mean, for the most part, school has started in a lot of places, depending on where you're at. But something else is coming back in just a few days. What is it? I'll tell you next.

0: From the Chiricahua Community Health Center Weather Center, here's your forecast for Wilcox.
1: Tonight, a 40% chance of showers, otherwise partly cloudy, low right around 68. For Friday, sunny, toasty, high near 100. Friday night, partly cloudy, low right around 69. For Saturday, sunny and toasty, high near 101. Saturday night, a slight chance of a shower, otherwise partly cloudy, low right around 70. Currently in Wilcox, it's 77 degrees.
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6: Al.
5: Yes, Mike?
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5: You mean today, or today last week?
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5: Here, Mike, put this oil rag in your mouth to keep from swallowing your tongue.
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1: The What's a Josh broadcast. So, you know, fall is coming. Summer has just flown by. Although, I will tell you, my favorite month of summer for the most part, and I know fall technically starts here, September. It is the best time. And I don't know if it's from my time when I lived and worked in northern Michigan, but it was always nice because all the tourists would leave right after Labor Day, and we'd have like at least 6 or 7 weeks of just really good weather, and it was all to ourselves. Anyways, Starbucks announced that its classic pumpkin spice latte is going to return to store menus on the 25th of this month. Yes, and it all will come up with a lineup of other fall flavors and new treats. New drinks include the iced pumpkin cream shaken espresso, pumpkin spice chai, iced pumpkin coffee, cream matcha, iced banana bread flavored latte, and chai. 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Give me all the Halloween.

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1: Well, that's it. There's the What's a Josh broadcast. Finally, we're done. And I want to thank you for spending your time with me. I'm going to tell you right now, the time I get to spend with you on the radio every single day is honestly my favorite time of the day. It's right up there with hugging my dog. So I just appreciate you listening. And those of you who like to interact, I always appreciate that as well. And you can do that while I'm out over at whatsajosh.com. Have a great weekend. I'll talk to you back here on Monday.

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1: For Friday, sunny skies and toasty, high near 100. Tonight, partly cloudy, low right around 69. For Saturday, sunny, toasty, high near 101. Saturday night, a slight chance of a shower. Otherwise, partly cloudy, low right around 70. For Sunday, sunny and toasty, high near 100. Currently in Wilcox, it's 74 degrees.
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5: From Feature Story News in Paris, I'm Ross Cullen. North Korea has fired a barrage of about 10 short-range ballistic missiles from the capital region towards the sea, according to South Korea's military, the third such test by Pyongyang in August alone. The launches came a day after the North dismissed Washington's decision to scale back joint military exercises with South Korea, a move widely seen as an attempt to restart diplomacy. Despite the provocation, analysts say the door to negotiations may not yet be closed. Ira Spitzer, reporting from San Francisco, says Kim Jong-un's sister spoke in positive terms about the relationship between the North Korean leader and US President Donald Trump, a signal that diplomatic channels may remain open.
6: These were short-range ballistic missiles, and while they're certainly provocative and will be condemned by Washington and Seoul, North Korea, of course, has a history of combining military pressure with diplomacy, so this is not at all out of character. Given the history here, the backdrop, it does not seem like a shutting down of negotiations so far, but Certainly, Pyongyang may want more from the U.S. If any sort of negotiations go forward.
5: The El Niño event that is developing over the Pacific Ocean is likely to be the strongest in living memory. That's the warning from Britain's weather agency, which says that it is very likely to mean that 2027 will be the hottest year ever recorded across the globe. The El Niño effect is a natural climate phenomenon that increases global temperatures and can heighten the risks of extreme weather, including severe droughts in the Southern Hemisphere. From bureaus worldwide, this is FSN. The Duke and Duchess of Sussex's planned return to Britain may be linked to a new acting job for Meghan Markle. Media reports in the UK and Australia suggest that Meghan may return to the screen. Before her marriage to Prince Harry, the Duchess was best known for her part in the US drama Suits, in which she played a lawyer for 7 seasons. But it's the family's security arrangements that are the chief concern, and FSN's Ollie Barrett at Buckingham Palace says the long-running dispute over the family's safety may be closer to resolution than previously thought.
7: Harry has had a long-running battle with the British establishment over the fact that he hasn't been extended police security support when he's been visiting the UK, but the understanding is something might have shifted in that regard, and it may be related to him becoming, for an extended period at least, a UK resident rather than an American resident who visits the UK from time to time. So there is still a huge amount that we don't know about how all of this will play out.
5: That's the latest Feature Story News. This is Ross Cullen in Paris.
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8: For Friday, sunny skies and toasty, high near 100. Tonight, partly cloudy, low right around 69. For Saturday, sunny, toasty, high near 101. Saturday night, a slight chance of a shower. Otherwise, partly cloudy, low right around 70. For Sunday, sunny and toasty, high near 100. Currently in Wilcox, it's 74 degrees.
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2: Friday on the big show. Hello, welcome in.
3: Welcome. And welcome to you and you and even you.
2: Even you? Even me?
3: Even me.
2: Even me? Wow.
3: Yeah.
2: Okay. I'm stuck there on the whole me, you thing. Which one is it? You or me? Or both?
3: Well, if I was saying for you, but otherwise it's, I'm saying it about me.
2: Okay. All right. I get you. Today is National Brazilian Blowout Day. okay. All right, Brazilian, first off, right? You know, we know what a Brazilian is.
3: Yes.
2: Don't, I mean, we really don't have to explain that here.
3: No.
2: But it's different than a blowout. A Brazilian blowout has to do with the other part of your body, which is your head, right?
3: Yes. It is. Absolutely, sir.
2: Yes. I mean, anyway. It's National Senior Citizens Day today. Salute to all the senior citizens.
3: Salute.
2: Listening up and down the Atlantic and Pacific seaboards and across the world.
3: What about the middle of the United States?
2: Them too.
3: The Great Plains them too. And all that stuff, yeah.
2: Yeah, we salute them all. I just wanted to sound military when I said up and down the seaboard.
3: I wouldn't call that military.
2: Well, it kind of is when you think about it.
3: All right,
2: it's like, to all gotcha. And to all the ships at sea. Listening on Starlink.
3: Oh.
2: It's National Spumoni Day. Spumoni.
3: Okay, Spumoni. I got it.
2: Now, yeah. I don't think I've ever had any.
3: I've never had it. Explain what it is.
2: Well, okay, so it can be a number of things. It can be molded gelato in layers, like a Neapolitan, but they use usually like pistachio ice cream and like cherry ice cream and like chocolate ice cream. That's a Spumoni.
3: Where has it been all my life?
2: I know, right?
3: Yeah.
2: Yeah. And don't you just love pistachios? I mean, I was going to say
3: spatachios.
2: I said pistachio. Do I say it right? No, I screwed up again. Pistachios.
3: Pistachios. See, now you got me good.
2: It's like caterpillar.
3: Caterpillar?
2: Oh, man. This is the things you're supposed to avoid.
3: Pistachios and Pischetti.
2: Pischetti. Oh, there's another one. Yeah. We could do a whole show on, you know, like how kids mispronounce words like Pischetti. How old were you before you could say the word spaghetti?
3: I don't know.
2: I think I was like 10. I think I said Pischetti till I was 10. But I have a really good memory for way back in the day.
3: I don't remember.
2: Back in the dark ages.
3: We didn't have a lot of spaghetti.
2: In the ice age. You didn't have spaghetti?
3: Not a lot.
2: Dude, it was like every week at my house. Every week at my house we had spaghetti. Pischetti. Anyway, today's impossible trivia question. Oh, this popular appetizer, or sometimes meal, was named after its creator, Ignacio Anaya. And from that name, you would get kind of what his nickname was, Ignacio Anaya. He invented this food. Popular appetizer, sometimes it's a meal. What could it be named after his nickname?
3: What's his nickname?
2: I'm not going to tell you. Oh. It's the name of the food. But his real name was Ignacio Anaya.
3: Well, there's shrimp cocktail.
2: I doubt they named him shrimp cocktail.
3: there's soup.
2: I know one guy named Soup. Anyway. That's our impossible trivia question today. Give that some thought while you're thinking about that. It's time to start the show. Here we go.
3: Just a chance.

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1: Apparently, even How to Dad gets a generational software update. Ask 4 generations what makes a good father, and you'll get very different job descriptions. Like baby boomers, who lean toward the traditional model that dad is provider and protector. Keep a roof over everybody's head. Food on the table.
2: Hey there, Tarzan.
1: Make sure nobody touches the thermostat. Turn off the lights when you leave the room. Gen X, many of whom grew up as latchkey kids, shifted toward wanting dads who are present, hands-on, and nurturing.
2: Okay.
1: Basically, you know, thanks for paying the mortgage, Dad. Could you also come to my baseball game, please?
2: Shut up.
1: No, seriously. Millennials made parenting a bigger piece of their identity. They emphasize mental health, communication, and emotional openness and are more likely to prioritize their kids over career advancement.
2: Okay.
1: All right, I would get that, right? Millennials. Yeah. That's what they're all about, right?
2: Right.
1: And then there's Gen Z, which appears to be building Dad 4.0.
2: Okay.
1: They want fathers who are warm and emotionally available, but are also willing to establish rules and boundaries while letting kids make their own mistakes. And then Gen Alpha. They're still kids, so we don't yet know yet what kind of dads are going to be. Maybe they'll want emotionally available fathers or just one who stops appearing on their TikToks. So it's like, stop it, Dad. I don't want you coming in here.
2: The TikToks have eyes.
1: Get out of my TikToks. Get out of my DMs. You're embarrassing me, man. Finally found some place where adults don't hang out. And then you start coming in. Anyway, every generation agrees on one thing. Their parents screwed up something. So,
2: well, yes.
1: So we're all products of that. Anyway, it's Van Camp and Morgan.

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1: It is time for me to jump in the shower and get clean and come clean with some shower thoughts. Today's shower thoughts, all about generations and dads. Here, hold my worn out ATM card. Every generation of dads is basically a software update designed to fix bugs introduced by the previous version. Boomer dad said, I put a roof over your head. Millennial dads asked, but how does the roof make you feel? Generation X dads became more involved because they remember childhood as 3 hours alone, a frozen pizza, and instructions not to answer the door. Parenting evolves mostly because adults eventually realize, you know that thing dad always did? Yeah, I'm not doing that. And someday Gen Alpha will blame their parents for talking about their feelings too much.

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1: There are things you didn't know you needed to know today.
2: All right.
1: Ripped from the headlines.
2: Ripped. We're ripped, man.
1: God, we're just ripping. All right. Hope you weren't saving up.
2: Saving up for what?
1: The United States is now reportedly piling on debt at a rate of more than $90,000 every second.
2: Wow.
1: Yeah.
2: Could I have some of that? Hey, government. I'd love to have some.
1: Yeah, especially since they don't need all of it.
2: Well, they do need all of it.
1: Somewhere a government account is just quietly closed Excel and went home.
2: Yeah, right? I mean, God Lord.
1: Even celebrity producers aren't safe from scammers.
2: From scammers?
1: Scammers, yep.
2: Yeah.
1: Crooks are reportedly impersonating hosts, including Amy Poehler, Terry Gross, and Nikki Glaser, in schemes targeting people in Hollywood. So found a yes invitation where the real crime isn't having to listen to the podcast.
2: Well, you know, that swatting thing was real popular.
1: Yeah, which they did.
2: You know, where they go, you know, get all the police involved.
1: Yeah.
2: And, you know, I don't know. I don't know if there's ever been these swatter things where they get all the police to go look at a famous person's house, and then they deplete the, you know, and they can break the rules or commit crimes or whatever. I don't know. That's kind of a movie thing, isn't it?
1: You would think so, but then again, at the same time, where did they come up with the idea? Could it be real?
2: Well, they probably got it from the movies. Yeah. Hollywood is that way.
1: Like, ooh, this is a good idea.
2: Yeah, Hollywood basically invented the chase. I mean, come on. How many people, there are all those guys that were like out there back in the 40s and going, yeah, you're not going to get me, coppa. See? You're not going to get me. But now, you know, it's like there's still some coppers laying around that can, you know, at least patrol the streets, Santa Monica Boulevard, while you're, you know, swatting some famous person's house like Justin Timberlake. Anyway.
1: Amazon may have accidentally jumped the gun with Jason Statham's new action thriller, Mutiny.
2: Mutiny?
1: Apparently making it available on Prime Video and ahead of its official theatrical release today.
2: Oh, no. That was a bump. Oh, man. Somebody's going to get it.
1: Oh, Pop.
2: Can you believe that? Sure, we don't want this movie to succeed. Let's put it on Prime.
1: Goodness. Marilyn Monroe is getting the Barbie treatment.
2: Wow.
1: Mattel is making what would be Marilyn's 100th birthday with a Barbie signature doll inspired by her look in the 1953 musical Gentlemen Prefer Blondes.
2: Gentlemen Prefer Blondes. Was that the one where the skirt blows up? I don't remember.
1: Yeah.
2: Okay. Well, if that's the Barbie they do, that's really appropriate for young ladies to have and play with at the age of 8, isn't it? A sex symbol from the 1950s. Okay. All right, there you go. And those are some things you didn't know you needed to know today. Ripped
1: from the headlines.

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1: And now, for today's edition of All the News You Could Care Less About, here's your reporter, who you also could care less about.
0: Mariah Carey, who we don't ever have in the news, Mariah Carey is doing something that nobody would have predicted back in 2001.
2: What's that?
0: Celebrating glitter.
2: Oh, no. Wasn't that the thing that gave her a meltdown? She had a nervous breakdown in 2001?
0: Yeah, well, that was the person, like Tommy Guy or whoever he was.
2: Oh, whoever she was, yeah, the manager. Yeah. Still, it was the non-success of glitter, I think, that got her to kind of have a breakdown. And then she went away for a while.
0: When did she go away for a while?
2: She went away for a while, and then she came back, Nick Cannon made a couple of kids.
0: I think she was gone at least 6 months.
2: Oh, she's gone,
0: longer than that?
2: Longer than that. She was out of the limelight, I think, for a year.
0: Well, if you don't remember Glitter, or you just didn't see it. Yeah. Congratulations on successfully suppressing the memory. The 2001 movie was savaged by critics, bombed at the box office, with the film unfortunately arriving shortly after the September 11th attack.
2: Okay, so that could have been an excuse. Yeah. But it never gained traction after that. Not even,
0: I don't think there's a lot of things that didn't gain traction after that. That was
2: No, but I mean, anyway.
0: Yeah, I got you. I got you.
2: You got me?
0: I do.
2: You feel me? All right.
0: So the soundtrack didn't, alleviate it either.
2: No, of course not.
0: Yeah, she was...
2: I remember nothing from the soundtrack. I can't remember anything. That's how unremarkable it seemed to be. Yeah. Huh. No, seriously. She was at the height of her, her career at this time, and she has a bomb smack in the middle of it.
0: Fate is weird. Life is weird.
2: Yeah, life is weird. Yeah.
0: It is.
2: Yeah, I get it.
0: But then something weird happened.
2: What's that?
0: In 2018, Mariah's fans launched the hashtag Justice for Glitter campaign.
2: Oh, jeez.
0: Right? Sending the soundtrack all the way to number one on iTunes.
2: Wow.
0: 17 years after its release.
2: 17 years, 18 to 2001. Yeah. I did the math. Okay. Wow. That's crazy. I had no idea.
0: Well, just because she left the pop world, the girl could still sing, and she kind of went more to the R&B.
2: She was looking for a place.
0: And that's where she was winning her.
2: You know what, though? I mean, late 90s and early 2000s, that was still her. That was her magic time. And so she had a few missteps.
0: Well, Mariah, I mean, she said if someone had told her back in 2001 that she'd someday be ironically celebrating glitter,
2: ironically,
0: she would not have believed them at all.
2: At all.
0: So I guess congratulations are in order.
2: Okay.
0: Even though I haven't ever heard the album all, so anyway.
2: Okay.
0: But she says if all that didn't happen, she would not have, first off, she wouldn't have believed anybody, but she wouldn't have been where she is today. So congratulations, Glitter.
2: Yeah.
0: Only took 25 years for everyone to stop pointing and laughing. And although the movie is still sitting quietly in the corner, it's saying, what about me?
2: What about me? In the corner.
0: Yeah.
2: It's Van Camp and Morgan.

0: 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Lego.
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2: What time?
1: Around 6-7.
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2: Yeah, what's your A1C at?
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4: From Feature Story News in Paris, I'm Ross Cullen. The British Interior Ministry says a $900 million deal with France aimed at cutting the number of small boat crossings between the two countries is working. It claims nearly 200 boats have been stopped in the first 3 months of the agreement coming into effect. The opposition Conservatives say the deal isn't working as claimed, with a record 230 people crossing the Channel from France to England in one boat last week. Maritime Director at Border Security Command, Charlie Easter, says he understands such images cause public concern.
5: My primary concern seeing these in the Channel is around a mass casualty incident being inevitable. But it's our assessment that it's likely we're seeing this as a result of robust law enforcement activity. That's not just on the French coast. That's working with international partners far upstream and in Europe to clamp down, to seize the equipment, seize the material that's being used. One of the displacement effects is organised crime gangs having to take greater risks, go further away and use more dangerous equipment.
4: Several people were injured on Friday in a sword attack at a high school in Sweden. The suspect was shot in the leg by armed police and arrested. Sweden's Justice Minister Gunnar Strömmer said in a statement to Reuters that, quote, "We have been informed of a serious incident in Fagerstor. The police are on site and working very intensively." From bureaus worldwide, this is FSN. The El Niño event that is developing over the Pacific Ocean is likely to be the strongest in living memory. That's the warning from Britain's weather agency, which says that it is very likely to mean that 2027 will be the hottest year ever recorded across the globe. The El Niño effect is a natural climate phenomenon that increases global temperatures and can heighten the risks of extreme weather, including severe droughts in the Southern Hemisphere. The Duke and Duchess of Sussex's planned return to Britain may be linked to a new acting job for Meghan Markle. Media reports in the UK and Australia suggest that Meghan may return to the screen. Before her marriage to Prince Harry, the Duchess was best known for her part in the US legal drama Suits, in which she played a lawyer. Her team are not denying the reports that she has secured a role. Harry and Meghan and their children are due to move back to Britain from the US later this month. Questions remain over who will pay for the family's security and whether it will involve taxpayer funding. Former Assistant Commissioner at the Met Police, Andy Heyman, says it may be easier for police protection to be provided.
6: I wouldn't want to have the headache when you're flying around trying to sort of put the genie back in the bottle because you haven't provided security, and therefore the events start unfolding, which actually create more of a resource draw on you than if you started off in the first place and provided security.
4: That's the latest Feature Story News. This is Ross Cullen in Paris.
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7: For Friday, sunny skies and toasty, high near 100. Tonight, partly cloudy, low right around 69. For Saturday, sunny, toasty, high near 101. Saturday night, a slight chance of a shower. Otherwise, partly cloudy, low right around 70. For Sunday, sunny and toasty, high near 100. Currently in Wilcox, it's 76 degrees.
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11: Great barbecue, Les. But these bugs.
12: I know. Time for the Black Fog Bug Spray.
13: While many insect sprays repel bugs, only one actually repulses them. It's new Black Fog Bug Spray. Combined from the odors of day-old shellfish, water treatment plants, and some of the biggest-selling men's colognes from the 70s. Just spray your backyard. Once incoming insects get a whiff. They'll never want to come back.
12: Hey, everybody, the bugs are gone. Everybody? Hello?
13: New Black Fog Bug Spray. Not just repelling, it's repulsive.
12: Hello?
14: We get to the end of a long work week, and, you know, we just want to kind of sit back, relax, and enjoy a few dad jokes told by a robot.
15: Oh, sure.
14: And that's what we do. Every Friday, we bring you our AI dad jokes. We're going to bring in our AI bot.
15: Cove.
14: These names. Who gives them these names? You would think they're smart enough, you know, to write jokes.
15: Uh-huh.
14: You'd think they were smart enough to give themselves real names. Yeah, well, anyway. So anyway, we've got a message from Cove today about the type of dad jokes. We're ready for our AI dad jokes, but first, let's welcome in Cove. Hello, Cove.
16: If loving your job makes you healthier, let's test it with some AI dad jokes this morning. Because nothing says passion for your work like groaning on cue.
14: Yeah, no, that's absolutely right. Let's groan on cue. All right, if you're ready, okay. Today's theme is dad jokes, AI dad jokes about working. Here's joke number one.
16: If loving your job improves your health, explain why I need coffee just to make eye contact.
14: Okay. Joke number two.
16: My coworker said, do you work to live or live to work? I said, I live to afford snacks at work.
14: Dad joke number three.
16: I told my boss I needed a raise because I love my job. He said, great, love is priceless. HR said, exactly.
14: And dad joke number four.
16: They say if you love what you do, you'll never work a day in your life. So apparently, I work every single day.
17: This is a sad, sad day.
14: Which one's it gonna be?
15: This one's kind of hard because he's done better in the past.
14: I don't know. I thought the HR one was good.
15: That's probably the best one.
14: Yeah.
15: Yeah.
14: Number three. Here we go. Today's winner.
16: I told my boss I needed a raise because I love my job. He said, great. Love is priceless. HR said, exactly.
17: This is a sad, sad day.
14: Thank you, Cove, for our
15: AI
14: dad jokes for this week. It's Van Camp and Morgan.

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1: It's Friday, kids. You know what that means. It's called F My Life Friday.
2: F my life and F it up. Yeah.
1: Yeah. So we check out the FMyLife.com website for some confessionals. We've got, of course, pulled the only ones that are safe for radio. There's a lot that are not.
2: And seem relatively real.
1: I don't know if they're real. I don't know if it's real or not. But this is exactly what they. This is exactly how they come off the website.
2: Life is strange, and the strange things can happen. So,
1: right. Sure. Yeah. Here we go. Today's bevy. Today, I spent 10 minutes on the phone with tech support before realizing my broken printer was unplugged behind the desk. The agent...
2: I've had some similar things happen at times. It has, yes.
1: The agent waited silently while I checked everything. I was too embarrassed to admit what happened, so I just hung up. FML. I would do the same thing.
2: I know, it works now.
1: I would do the same. Yeah. today, I spent 10 minutes passionately explaining something on the board while my class was unusually quiet, which, when I turned around, half the students were trying not to laugh. The marker was completely dried out. The board was blank. I basically gave a TED talk to a wall.
2: Nice.
1: FML.
2: You couldn't tell when you were writing?
1: I was going to say, most people look at their... I don't buy that one. Today, I tried helping at a cafe by stacking my plates. Everything suddenly slid off and crashed to the floor. The entire restaurant went quiet. The server walked over and kindly said, "You don't have to do that." FML.
2: Because he stacked his plates. See, I didn't know that for the longest time.
1: You're not supposed to. Certainly, you're not supposed to stack. A big stack's going to lose balance and fall off the table. And today... I cleaned my apartment wearing noise-canceling headphones. Apparently, I'd been singing at the top of my lungs for nearly an hour. My neighbor finally knocked on the door just to ask if everything was okay. No, we're just slaughtering lambs in here.
2: Great.
1: FML. There you go. And those are our FMLs for this week.

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1: It's time for some tasty bits.
2: I'm having some spumoni.
1: I've never had spumoni, really,
2: and today's the day.
1: Today's the day.
2: Yeah.
1: Here's some things you probably didn't know yesterday. The median age of the world's population is 29.6 years.
2: Really?
1: Half the world's population is older and half is younger. Japan has the highest median age at 46.3 years. Wow.
2: Wow.
1: The African country, Niger, has the lowest at 14.9 years.
2: Jeepers.
1: Yeah. There are only two pairs of escalators in the entire state of Wyoming. They are both in banks in Casper, Wyoming.
2: Two escalators. In the whole state.
1: Yeah.
2: Huh.
1: The guy who started the tradition of holding up John 3:16 signs at football games in the 1980s is now serving three life sentences for taking a maid hostage at a hotel.
0: Wow.
1: Do unto others, right? The most effective cure for hiccups, according to doctors, is inserting a finger into the rectum. Rectum hell killed him. No, that's an old joke. Sorry. And finally, well, the first phone book was published in New Haven, Connecticut in 1878. It only had 50 numbers for all 50 people who had phones at that time. Well, and those are
2: but
1: some.
2: But how many are there now?
1: Well, I don't know. You ask me these questions, I have no idea. No. Yeah. And now that's our tasty bits for today.

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1: Thank you.
2: Thank you.
0: Thank you for all you do for Cochise County. 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

0: Hit music for Wilcox and Northern Cochise County. 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Today's impossible trivia question. This is a very popular appetizer and sometimes a meal named after its creator, Ignacio Anaya. What was his nickname and what's the food called?
1: A nickname for Ignacio would be Iggy. I'm thinking about his potato skins.
0: I think you're in the right vein towards what type of food it is. It's not potato, but it's that kind of food, bar food, if you will. Could be. Could also be a meal.
1: Pretzel bites.
0: No. Okay, so there's a story going around about these teens who got stuck on a ride, right? 50 feet in the air they were. The ride stopped about 28 people hung upside down.
1: Ouch.
0: This was at the Oaks Amusement Park in Portland, California. It's called the Almost or At Most Fear Ride.
1: There was quite a bit of fear. When it hung upside down.
0: Yeah.
1: And then fire crews had to get up there and get that.
0: Yeah.
1: It was that and the one that just stopped like, what, last week or so?
0: Yeah, right.
1: Over to, it was the big Ferris wheel?
0: Yeah. Just crazy.
1: Or not Ferris wheel. It was just some other like roller coaster or something.
0: Yeah.
1: They had to go up and get them and get them out of the cars. Yeah. And
0: well, during the ordeal, riders reported screamed, cried, vomited, even passed out. Well, you know, because they were hanging upside down. One teen described it as the highest terror I'd ever felt.
1: Oh, yeah.
0: Both say they continue experiencing anxiety and post-traumatic stress.
1: I'm sure.
0: They sued the park for negligence. Their attorney says the park and ride manufacturer denied liability for nearly 2 years before admitting fault shortly before trial. So you want to know how much money these guys get?
1: How much?
0: They've been awarded $275,000 to hang upside down for an hour.
1: That's it, huh?
0: Well, that's quite a bit of money, think about it.
1: Well, it's like
0: they got on a theme park ride, you know, and they got to pay everybody that was on that train. So, yeah.
1: Yeah.
0: Well, you know. Hey, nothing says family fun like $275,000 worth of therapy because it's going to need it. It's Van Camp and Morgan.
1: How does he own so many restaurants?
0: Who?

0: hit music for Wilcox and Northern Cochise County. This is Hot 92.5. It's Friday.
1: Yeah.
0: And that means it's time for Normal or No.
1: All right.
0: Vacation, staycation edition.
1: Okay. All right.
0: All right. If you haven't taken your last minute vacation for summertime, you know, we're going to just give you just some tourist tips, right? Or vacation tips. Normal or nope. You need a vacation to recover from your vacation.
1: Yeah. Every time.
0: Yeah.
1: Every stinking time. Yeah. That's normal.
0: I used to always go back to work right when I get the day after I get back. Forget that. I've learned the last couple of times. It's like, that's...
1: Why go on vacation? Just more work to do when you get back.
0: Well, the work's going to be there the next day, too.
1: That's true.
0: So make sure you're taking an extra day.
1: All right.
0: Normal or no?
1: Yeah.
0: You'd rather take several long weekends throughout the year than one big week-long vacation.
1: No. I'm going to say no. I like the lots of holidays during the year, but I don't think they compare to having a whole week off.
0: Two,
1: depending. So I'm going to say no.
0: Normal or no?
1: Uh-huh.
0: When you're on vacation, you still check your work email every day.
1: Have you met me? That's normal.
0: That's a normal.
1: Yeah.
0: It's a normal.
1: That's a normal.
0: Normal or nope?
1: Mm-hmm.
0: Your ideal staycation means doing absolutely nothing productive for several days.
1: Oh, that's a normal. Yeah. if I can get time off, I'm like Vegematic.
0: Vegematic. All right, normal or nope?
1: Uh-huh.
0: You'd rather spend vacation money on a really nice hotel nearby than airfare to somewhere far away.
1: No, I think that's a dope. I mean, I'm all for the experience. So if it's far away, great. If it's close, that's great too. But I mean, you know, I'd much rather be going away.
0: Yeah. Normal or nope?
1: Yeah.
0: You deliberately avoid tourist attractions because you refuse to stand in line while you're supposed to be relaxing.
1: Yeah, it just depends what the attraction is. Yeah, I mean, you know, I can't say that's both normal and nope. I hate standing in line, but I will do it to ride Rise of the Resistance a couple of times. I guess I could get the Lightning Lane. Yeah.
0: Well, then that's the hope is that, I mean, do you have to buy one Lightning Lane for the whole
1: Depends
0: day?
1: On which ride. Rise of the Resistance is, one Lightning Lane by itself. Yup.
0: Okay. Normal or nope, lastest but not leastest. You've returned from vacation with more credit card debt than souvenirs.
1: Yes, that is true. Any vacation comes with a modicum of debt. So, anyway, there you go. That's our normal notes for this week.

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6: From Feature Story News in Paris, I'm Ross Cullen. The British Interior Ministry says a $900 million deal with France aimed at cutting the number of small boat crossings between the two countries is working. It claims nearly 200 boats have been stopped in the first 3 months of the agreement coming into effect. The opposition Conservatives say the deal isn't working as claimed, with a record 230 people crossing the Channel from France to England in one boat last week. Maritime Director at Border Security Command, Charlie Eastor, says he understands such images cause public concern.
7: My primary concern seeing these in the Channel is around a mass casualty incident being inevitable. But it's our assessment that it's likely we're seeing this as a result of robust law enforcement activity. That's not just on the French coast. That's working with international partners far upstream and in Europe to clamp down, to seize the equipment, seize the material that's being used. One of the displacement effects is organised crime gangs having to take greater risks, go further away and use more dangerous equipment.
6: Several people were injured on Friday in a sword attack at a high school in Sweden. The suspect was shot in the leg by armed police and arrested. Sweden's Justice Minister Gunnar Stromer said in a statement to Reuters that, quote, "We have been informed of a serious incident in Fagerstor. The police are on site and working very intensively." From bureaus worldwide, this is FSN. The El Niño event that is developing over the Pacific Ocean is likely to be the strongest in living memory. That's the warning from Britain's weather agency, which says that it is very likely to mean that 2027 will be the hottest year ever recorded across the globe. The El Niño effect is a natural climate phenomenon that increases global temperatures and can heighten the risks of extreme weather, including severe droughts in the southern hemisphere. The Duke and Duchess of Sussex's planned return to Britain may be linked to a new acting job for Meghan Markle. Media reports in the UK and Australia suggest that Meghan may return to the screen. Before her marriage to Prince Harry, the Duchess was best known for her part in the US legal drama Suits, in which she played a lawyer. Her team are not denying the reports that she has secured a role. Harry and Meghan and their children are due to move back to Britain from the US later this month. Questions remain over who will pay for the family's security and whether it will involve taxpayer funding. Former Assistant Commissioner at the Met Police, Andy Heyman, says it may be easier for police protection to be provided.
8: I wouldn't want to have the headache when you're flying around trying to sort of put the genie back in the bottle because you haven't provided security, and therefore the events start unfolding, which actually create more of a resource draw on you than if you started off in the first place and provided security.
6: That's the latest Feature Story News. This is Ross Cullen in Paris.
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9: For Friday, sunny skies and toasty, high near 100. Tonight, partly cloudy, low right around 69. For Saturday, sunny, toasty, high near 101. Saturday night, a slight chance of a shower. Otherwise, partly cloudy, low right around 70. For Sunday, sunny and toasty, high near 100. Currently in Wilcox, it's 81 degrees.
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13: Today's impossible trivia question. This popular appetizer, sometimes meal, was named after its creator, Ignacio Anaya. What was his nickname?
14: Iggy? Nasi?
13: Not food. Food.
14: Well, if it's Nasi or Nasio, that would be Nacho.
13: And ding, ding, ding, that is correct. His nickname was Nacho. And he's the guy who invented it. Ignacio Anaya developed the nachos. Not, by the way, not native to Mexico. Native to Texas.
14: There's a place called Sharky's.
13: Yeah.
14: And Sharky's will bring you out a nachos on a big pizza pan.
13: Yeah. Oh, yeah.
14: That's a meal.
13: That is a meal.
14: Yep. We split it, and it's a meal.
13: Hey, your glasses may help you see younger people, but apparently they can also make you look older. Eyewear experts say choosing the right frames can actually create the illusion of lifting the face, emphasizing the eyes, and even disguising puffiness and dark circles. But one suggestion is to avoid automatically choosing subtle, rimless glasses because you're getting older. Experts say those styles can wash out the face, while slightly bolder frames add definition. And shape matters too, by the way, because gravity eventually starts treating our faces like a long-term renovation project. Soft cat-eye frames and designs that angle upward can draw attention toward the eyes and cheekbones.
14: But I don't like the cat frame. I just don't. It's so, what, 60s, 70s?
13: No, I don't know. I see it a lot these days. Anyway, don't overcorrect. Huge, heavy frames can overpower your face, slide around, and make your glasses the first thing that everyone notices. But you don't. That's really not what glasses are all about.
14: No, but any attention is good attention, right?
13: I guess.
14: Yeah.
13: And consider black frames. As hair and skin pigmentation lighten with age, stark black can sometimes emphasize shadows and under eye circles. Softer colors may be more flattering. Okay.
14: Yeah.
13: All right. Experts also recommend actually moving your face while trying frames on. Smile. Look down. Well, turn your head to the side. Make sure they don't hit your cheeks or the side of your face or slide down. Anyway, the bottom line is don't try to hide your glasses. Make them part of your look. Because, you know, that's what it's all about. It's your look.
14: She's got the look.
13: Mm-hmm. Mm-hmm. It's Van Camp and Morgan.
15: It's not a

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1: It's time for Van Camp and Morgan's birthday extravaganza.
2: Let's do it. Let's do this.
1: Are you ready, Freddie?
2: I am ready.
1: Kim Cattrall.
2: From Sex and the City, among other things. She's in a lot of stuff, including that commercial for feminine products for years. Kim, is she 70 today?
1: Kim is 70.
2: All right.
1: Strong start. Carrie Ann Moss.
2: Carrie Ann Moss from the Matrix movies. Let's see. Carrie Ann has got to be 58.
1: 59.
2: All right.
1: Alicia Witt.
2: Alicia Witt from 2 Weeks Notice. And she's in all the Hallmark movies. She was in Sybil, too. She's 50, right?
1: 51.
2: Okay.
1: And Brody Jenner.
2: Brody Jenner from The Hills. And whose dad is, or stepdad, is pretty famous. Right? David Foster.
1: David Foster. That's his stepdad. You're right.
2: His dad is Caitlyn Jenner. Brody is 43 today.
1: 43. All right. Amy Fisher.
2: The Long Island Lolita. She became famous for shooting Mary Jo Buttafuoco, wife of Joey Buttafuoco, back in the 90s. Amy's got to be rotting in jail and 51.
1: Amy Fisher, I hate to tell you, is 52.
2: Oh, okay.
1: All right. Olympic legend and what was the fastest man in the world for a stint, quite a long stint, actually, Usain Bolt.
2: Usain Bolt. Yeah, no kidding. For a runner.
1: Yeah.
2: Usain, I think, is like 40, right?
1: He is 40, the big 4-0. From the country world, Casey Musgraves.
2: Casey is 36.
1: 38. The drummer from Journey, Steve Smith, is...
2: 72?
1: Yes.
2: All right.
1: If you don't have this one, I'll take your card away. What's Jackie DeShannon.
2: Put a little love in your heart. Did you know she co-wrote Betty Davis Eyes? Yeah.
1: I did not know that.
2: Yeah, Jackie DeShannon is 85 today, I think, right?
1: You're correct, sir. And lastest, but not leastest, we are family. Kim Sledge.
2: From Sister Sledge. Kim is 69 today.
1: That's correct.
2: Okay, and today's your birthday?
1: Happy birthday
2: from Van Camp
1: and Morgan.
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1: Florida, oh Florida.
2: We're back.
1: And we leave no nostril uncovered.
2: No nostril?
1: Yeah.
2: What?
1: Someone was very busy with, you know, doing their thing. And and then we go, if we're on the ear, nose, and throat category, then we move over to Florida. Oh, Florida. You don't want to barbecue ears.
2: What?
1: Yeah. It involves Mike Tyson. Not because it involves Mike Tyson, but this whole thing started with Mike Tyson. All right. Booker Raton, Florida.
2: Okay.
1: Florida woman is facing serious charges after police say a post-party argument ended with part of her husband's ear being bitten off.
2: Oh, post-party. I hate that.
1: Authorities say that
2: Isn't
1: Amy...
2: Isn't that what pregnant women have, is post-party? No, I'm kidding. I'm kidding. It's a little levity. A little levity. Okay.
1: Right.
2: Very little.
1: I say, like, you just let me know when to have your humor list ready for you.
2: Mm-hmm.
1: All right. Let's see here. Authorities say Amy Arlene Baker, 43, said her husband had attended a boat party near Fort Lauderdale before getting into an argument.
2: Oh, no.
1: While driving home on I-95. So during this dispute, Baker allegedly bit her husband's ear right
2: what?
1: Enough to sever
2: what?
1: Part of it.
2: Oh, man. Ew, blood and guts gushing.
1: And you know, just like from the bottom of the ears on up.
2: Yeah.
1: Very bad.
2: Yeah.
1: He was taken to West Boca Medical Center. Doctors reportedly performed surgery to reattach the missing piece.
2: Ew.
1: Which they do pretty good with ears.
2: Okay.
1: They do. Baker was arrested August 15th and booked into the Broward County Jail on charges of aggravated battery, causing bodily harm, and child neglect. Case remains under investigation. Hmm. And somewhere Mike Tyson is saying, see, everybody acted like I was the weird one.
2: That's our crazy crime story for today.

Whether you have a song request or you just want to say hi, send us a text message or WhatsApp 520-303-0925. That's 520-303-0925. Hot 92.5. 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

0: 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Amazon's drone delivery program has apparently introduced a new option. Prime Aquatic, a Texas woman, heard an Amazon delivery drone buzzing above her home, so she went outside and started recording. Good timing, right?
1: Yeah.
0: After hovering for several seconds, the drone opened its hatch and released her package. Unfortunately, it apparently missed the yard and dropped the package directly into her swimming pool. Yes, indeed. Amazon spokesperson said its Prime Air delivery program has been successful overall, although rare mishaps can happen, like, you know, dropping your package in the, you know, in the brink, the briny brink. It's unclear what was inside the package, whether the contents survived their unexpected swim, or if the woman received a refund, which she should have. Rain or shine, she should have got a refund. Amazon, there you go. Your package has been delivered. Bring a towel. Our Who Cares News is next.

0: Did you know 4 out of 3 listeners say we are the greatest? 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
1: And it's time for Luke Harris News Headlines. Here's Morgan.
2: Dancing with the Stars has apparently decided its new season needs a little more masked singer cosplay.
1: Okay.
2: So mystery celebrity contestants were photographed.
1: Ooh, mystery celebrities. Okay.
2: Yeah, arriving for rehearsals in restaurants in Los Angeles County on Wednesday, wearing full face coverings and shields, so fans cannot figure out who's competing for ABC News an official. Two names already confirmed are Mara Higgins and Sierra Miller, or Ciara, whichever way you want to do. They were spotted heading into rehearsals. So everybody else stays undercover until the complete celebrity and professional dancer lineup is revealed.
1: Very much like the Masked Singer, because the Masked Singer, I get, Dancing with the Stars, who cares? Really? I mean, you know, part of the game on Masked Singer is, you know, they got to guess who's in the damn costume. They don't have to do that on Dancing with the Stars, so I don't understand. Just so they can make some big announcement like Good Morning America on Monday or whatever. It's like, well, come on, ABC. You don't have to cover everybody up. It's not a big deal. Not a big deal.
2: Series premieres. Are you ready for this?
1: Yeah.
2: Okay. It's coming up. September 15th and 16th.
1: Okay.
2: All right.
1: Less than a month away.
2: Mark your calendars.
1: Marking.
2: Kim and Lewis Hamilton have apparently reached the relationship milestone where everybody's kids are on vacation together.
1: Ooh.
2: They bring some kids. So Kim joined Lewis during his Formula One summer break for a tropical getaway, which included his niece and nephew, several of Kim's kids. I don't know what they mean by several of her kids. I mean, she has a passel full, but, you know. It also included Khloe Kardashian and her kids. And Kim posted photos including surfing with Lewis's niece, a sunset beach walk, and a steamy bathroom selfie of Lewis hugging a bikini-clad Kim. Oh, good grief.
1: Wow. I mean, I'm a red-blooded American male.
2: Now we have all these steamy little pictures, and then Lewis also posted vacation shots saying he's heading back to racing, recharged and ready. Room.
1: Wow.
2: Yeah, wow. We saw the bathroom selfie, Lewis. I bet you are recharged and ready.
1: Yeah, he's recharged.
2: Or you need a long nap.
1: All right, more Who Cares next week. Have a great weekend, and
2: that's all the news you could care less about for today.

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4: From Feature Story News in Paris, I'm Ross Cullen. The British Interior Ministry says a $900 million deal with France aimed at cutting the number of small boat crossings between the two countries is working. It claims nearly 200 boats have been stopped in the first 3 months of the agreement coming into effect. The opposition Conservatives say the deal isn't working as claimed, with a record 230 people crossing the Channel from France to England in one boat last week. Maritime Director at Border Security Command Charlie Eastor says he understands such images cause public concern.
5: My primary concern seeing these in the Channel is around a mass casualty incident being inevitable. But it's our assessment that it's likely we're seeing this as a result of robust law enforcement activity. That's not just on the French coast. That's working with international partners far upstream and in Europe to clamp down, to seize the equipment, seize the material that's being used. One of the displacement effects is organised crime gangs.

0: banks having to take greater risks, go further away and use more dangerous equipment.
1: Several people were injured on Friday in a sword attack at a high school in Sweden. The suspect was shot in the leg by armed police and arrested. Sweden's Justice Minister Gunnar Strömmer said in a statement to Reuters that, quote, "We have been informed of a serious incident in Fagerstor. The police are on site and working very intensively." From bureaus worldwide, this is FSN. The El Niño event that is developing over the Pacific Ocean is likely to be the strongest in living memory. That's the warning from Britain's weather agency, which says that it is very likely to mean that 2027 will be the hottest year ever recorded across the globe. The El Niño effect is a natural climate phenomenon that increases global temperatures and can heighten the risks of extreme weather, including severe droughts in the Southern Hemisphere. The Duke and Duchess of Sussex's planned return to Britain may be linked to a new acting job for Meghan Markle. Media reports in the UK and Australia suggest that Meghan may return to the screen. Before her marriage to Prince Harry, the Duchess was best known for her part in the US legal drama Suits, in which she played a lawyer. Her team are not denying the reports that she has secured a role. Harry and Meghan and their children are due to move back to Britain from the US later this month. Questions remain over who will pay for the family's security and whether it will involve taxpayer funding. Former Assistant Commissioner at the Met Police, Andy Heyman, says it may be easier for police protection to be provided.
2: I wouldn't want to have the headache when you're flying around trying to sort of put the genie back in the bottle because you haven't provided security, and therefore the events start unfolding, which actually create more of a resource draw on you than if you started off in the first place and provided security.
1: That's the latest feature story news. This is Ross Cullen in Paris.
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4: For Friday, sunny skies and toasty, high near 100. Tonight, partly cloudy, low right around 69. For Saturday, sunny, toasty, high near 101. Saturday night, a slight chance of a shower. Otherwise, partly cloudy, low right around 70. For Sunday, sunny and toasty, high near 100. Currently in Wilcox, it's 85 degrees.
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1: It is time for hour four. It is the best hour on the radio. Yes, indeed, boys and girls. We do this every stinking day.
2: Every one of
1: our lives.
2: With the exception of weekends, of course.
1: Of course. So a little programming note. Starting on Monday, the Van Camp and Morgan Show will be on our annual hiatus. We do this every year. We take the last part of August and we recharge our batteries, and we also come up with some, hopefully, some new bits to do on the show so it doesn't get stale. So starting on Monday, we'll be having the best of, and we'll be back on the day after Labor Day. So it's a little bit of a stretch, but enjoy.
2: A little bit of a stretch.
1: We'll be playing the best of. So there's going to be some great stuff about way back in the day on the show. We're going to be playing
2: like way back?
1: Yeah.
2: You're going to dig back? We're scraping in the archives.
1: We are.
2: Okay.
1: So anyway, do tune in, because it'll, if you've not heard it before, it'll be new to you.
2: Well, sure.
1: It'll be like, making yourself a little younger every time you listen, because we talk about stuff that happened 3, 4, 5 years ago. Right? Who doesn't want to be 3, 4, 5 years
2: younger?
1: Deja vu. There you go.
2: Yeah.
1: So anyway, do tune in on Monday for all the fun and frivolity. And remember, when you hear something that seems like it's out of place or a bit that we used to do and you don't hear anymore, it's like it's because it's new to you if you haven't heard it before. And tell your friends, too, to gather around the radio to hear a radio from 5 years ago. How's that?
2: Hey, whatever works. I think it sounds good.
1: Sounds like a plan, Stan. All right, well, let's see. We still got an hour four to go, so here's what's coming up today. On the fourth hour, all right, we've got our... Well, we've got our fast facts you can use if you listen fast enough. Yep, of course we got those. And we got our stupid list of the day.
2: Yep.
1: And our, in case you missed it today, we're going to scrape the internet for you. And that and so much more coming your way on this hour four. So let's get going, huh? It's time for hour four, and it starts
2: right now.

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1: Time for our fast facts you can use if you can listen fast enough, because, you know, we're motor mouthing these bad boys right now.
0: Boom, horn, boom, horn.
2: Yes, boom,
0: horn. Okay, here we go.
1: A keyboard's basic design has not changed since 1868.
2: Wow.
1: Yeah. Okay. It's a long time ago.
2: That is a long time ago.
1: It takes 39 different ingredients to make one Twinkie. 39.
2: What?
1: Wow. That's weird.
2: Did one preservative not work?
1: Yeah, I don't think so. You gotta have something to make those things spongy and
2: lasting
1: for 500 years.
2: Put it in a time capsule.
1: 4% of people read a book while driving. I do too. But I don't read it. I don't physically read it. I listen to it
2: right on
1: my Audible. The number one thing forgotten by adults is where they put their keys. Number two is what they need at the store. You should got to write a list, man. Got to write a list.
2: Do you write a list?
1: No, never. I know what to get. I know exactly what to get. I'm that guy. Talking about the weather is the number one way we waste time at work. Oh, there's others. But that's the number one way. According to a survey, cranberry sauce is the most disliked Thanksgiving food. What is wrong with cranberry sauce?
2: I don't know. It's a bad rap.
1: It's great.
2: Cranberry sauce, when you make it, tends to be a bit more tangy.
1: Yeah, it's a lot tangier.
2: But cranberry sauce in the can is just a can of deliciousness.
1: I even have it on like a turkey sandwich sometimes. Whenever I'm having a turkey sandwich, I get some cranberry sauce. I was like, yeah, can I have some of that cranberry sauce, please?
2: Well, there are restaurants that will serve it like that. They'll serve it.
1: How about turkey with cranberry sauce and some melted brie cheese? Ooh.
2: Yep.
1: That's a sandwich right there.
2: Yep, indeed.
1: I'm getting pretty hungry now. Somebody save me. Hey, when it comes to our breakfast eating habits, 10% of us put milk in a bowl before cereal. I don't understand why.
2: I don't understand that. I never even knew about that until there was
1: one. If there's like a pool of milk that everything gets soaked into, but I don't think so. I think people just pour a little bit in the bottom and they mix it up, and it's like your cereal's never going to get soggy.
2: Well,
1: I mean, I guess that's the idea.
2: It would probably, from past experience, gets kind of soggy. But it gets, there's a difference in soggy and mushy.
1: You're right.
2: So it gets more of that mush. I don't think
1: there's enough mush to a cereal unless you leave it for 3 hours in the milk.
2: They just don't have,
1: it won't break down for 3 hours is my point. Anyway, 16% of single men say employment status is the first thing they look at on a woman's dating profile.
2: Okay.
1: More traffic accidents occur on Fridays than any other day of the week, so maybe you should stay off the roads today.
2: I know, we discussed that. I could have sworn it was like Wednesday or Monday.
1: It's Friday.
2: Huh.
1: 39% of single people judge others by their use of grammar. I do that. I do. It drives me crazy. And researchers say that coworkers who hug get along better and are more productive. Okay, tell that to John Lasseter. It's a good way to get fired. There you go, and that's our fast facts you can use today.

0: 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People pleasing.
1: Unite.
0: Women think they're more likely to be one than men. Regardless, we all know one when we see one. Or, in this case, hear one. Thanks to today's list of things only people pleasers say. You ready for our stupid list today? Here we go.
1: I don't know. Well, okay. Bring it on.
0: There we go. I'd love to help you move. Yeah, nobody ever says that.
1: Well, no, people do. That,
0: yeah,
1: that people
0: I run in the other direction when somebody
1: and
0: says
1: in your
0: something.
1: Head, yeah. You're saying, you're screaming yeah. While you're saying, while the words are coming out of your mouth.
0: You can have the shower, caddy. I'll put my stuff in the corner.
1: Yeah,
0: that people pleasing only works until you're married, and then it's done. Not only will I sign your petition, can I buy you anything from Whole Foods? Only people pleasers. Sorry, kids. I'm all out of Halloween candy. Here, take this jewelry.
1: Oh, geez.
0: I know it's my birthday dinner, but I got the bill.
1: You would say never.
0: Yeah, I don't ever say I get the bill anytime. if you want more space in bed, I'll sleep on the floor. I've never met one of these people pleasers. Have you? I don't care if you're 37. You're never too old for mommy to cut the crust off your sandwich.
1: It's possible.
0: Dinner with your rich ex-boyfriend and I'm not invited? Awesome.
1: No.
0: And finally, things only people pleasers say. I think the 2020 election was totally whatever you think it was. And there you go, our stupid list for today. Thank you.

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1: It is time for our Icy Me stories that we've scraped the internet, the bottom of the internet, actually, to find for you.
2: Bowels of the internet.
1: Bowels of the internet, yeah. Because, you know, nobody else is scraping. Nobody else is scraping like us. So here we go with today's scrapage. Pringles and Sugar Land's Distilling have teamed up for dill pickle potato vodka.
2: A 60
1: proof concoction promising dill pickle flavor with a hint of salty potato, because apparently regular vodka wasn't making enough questionable decisions. A fifth of a bottle runs around $22, and they suggest using it in picklebacks, martinis, and Bloody Marys. Ew. Pickle flavored vodka? I don't think so.
2: No.
1: Not me. Hey, scientists have discovered that cat urine contains individual chemical signatures that allow cats to identify one another by scent. Oh, isn't that lovely? I can identify you, kitty cat, by how your pee smells.
2: I was going to say follow the yellow brick road, but it wouldn't be yellow brick. It would be yellow dirt, yellow snow roads.
1: Yeah. Using combinations of 13 different fatty acids as a personal calling card. 13 different fatty acids.
2: Man.
1: Wow, that's a lot. Related cats even have similar chemical profiles, meaning your cat isn't just smelling another cat's pee. It's apparently checking their name, family tree, and LinkedIn profile, right? And an escaped sheep in Lenninghausen, Germany, wandered away from its pasture, found an unlocked bus at a transit depot, and climbed aboard, where a driver later discovered it calmly sitting among the seats. Before workers could reunite the sheep with owner Stefan Neighbor, the bus had to exit the maintenance facility through an automatic bus wash, and the sheep peacefully rode through the brushes like it had, you know, sprung from the deluxe package. Anyway, finally, public transportation, where somebody actually enjoys getting fleeced. That's right, and those are our ICME stories for today.

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1: Might not work. Also, people are sharing the things they silently judge others for. We'll run that down for you. 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
0: 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Everybody?
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1: Well, you're on the What's a Josh broadcast for this finally Friday. It's the 21st day of August on National Brazilian Blowout Day, National Fantasy Football Draft Day, and it's National Senior Citizens Day. If today is your day, if it's your birthday, thank you so much for listening and spending your special day with us, and a happy birthday to you. Got a whole lot coming up here on the What's a Josh broadcast.

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0: 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Here's your forecast for Wilcox.
1: For Friday, sunny skies and toasty, high near 100. Tonight, partly cloudy, low right around 69. For Saturday, sunny, toasty, high near 101. Saturday night, a slight chance of a shower. Otherwise, partly cloudy, low right around 70. For Sunday, sunny and toasty, high near 100. Currently in Wilcox, it's 91 degrees.
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7: I don't have to tell you. 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
1: Hanging out with the What's a Josh broadcast and the Bragging Rights Only Trivia. Now with this, it's just for you. It's for you to maybe boost your own ego, maybe to get you a little more pumped up for this weekend if you have any trivia tournaments you're doing. Your question, what is the only mammal capable of true sustained flight? What is the only mammal capable of true sustained flight? What is it? If you think you know it, keep it to yourself. If you don't know it, I'll give you the answer here in a couple songs.

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1: Breaking rights only trivia here on the What's a Josh broadcast. What is the only mammal capable of true sustained flight? The answer? The bat. Yeah, bats are the only mammals capable of the true powered flight. Flying squirrels, sugar gliders, and similar mammals can travel through the air, but they're actually gliding. Bats generate lift and thrust with their wings and can actively maneuver through the air. And here's another cool part. A bat's wing isn't built like a bird's wing. It's essentially a modified hand with elongated finger bones supporting a thin membrane of skin. There's also more than 1,400 species of bats worldwide, making them one of the largest groups of mammals. So there you go. Your answer today is the bat. That's the Bragging Rights Only trivia here on the What's

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1: You're on the What's a Josh broadcast. 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
1: You're on the What's a Josh broadcast. Doesn't it feel like the summer just flew by? I mean, for the most part, school has started in a lot of places, depending on where you're at. But something else is coming back in just a few days. What is it? I'll tell you next.

0: From the Chiricahua Community Health Center Weather Center, here's your forecast for Wilcox.
1: For Friday, sunny skies and toasty, high near 100. Tonight, partly cloudy, low right around 69. For Saturday, sunny, toasty, high near 101. Saturday night, a slight chance of a shower. Otherwise, partly cloudy, low right around 70. For Sunday, sunny and toasty, high near 100. Currently in Wilcox, it's 94 degrees.
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1: The What's a Josh broadcast. So, you know, fall is coming. Summer has just flown by. Although, I will tell you, my favorite month of summer for the most part, and I know fall technically starts here, September. It is the best time. And I don't know if it's from my time when I lived and worked in northern Michigan, but it was always nice because all the tourists would leave right after Labor Day, and we'd have, like, at least 6 or 7 weeks of just really good weather, and it was all to ourselves. Anyways, Starbucks announced that its classic pumpkin spice latte going to return to store menus on the 25th of this month. Yes, and it all will come up with a lineup of other fall flavors and new treats. New drinks include the iced pumpkin cream shaken espresso, pumpkin spice chai, iced pumpkin coffee, cream matcha, iced banana bread flavored latte, and chai. 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Forget the pumpkin spice stuff. Give me all the Halloween stuff.

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1: All right, Meow. 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Hurry up, Meow. Is there something funny here, boy?
2: No.
1: Well, then why are you laughing, Mr. Larry Johnson?
2: I'm sorry. Are you saying Meow?
1: Am I saying Meow?
2: I thought you...
1: Don't think, boy. Meow, do you know how fast you were going?
2: I could have sworn you said Meow.
3: Do I look like a cat to you, boy?
1: Am I jumping around all nimbly bimbly from tree to tree?
2: No.
1: Am I drinking milk from a saucer?
2: No.
1: Well, do you see me eating mice?
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1: Well, that's it. There's the What's a Josh broadcast. Finally, we're done. And I want to thank you for spending your time with me. I'm going to tell you right now, the time I get to spend with you on the radio every single day is honestly my favorite time of the day. It's right up there with hugging my dog. So I just appreciate you listening. And those of you who like to interact, I always appreciate that as well. And you can do that while I'm out over at whatsajosh.com. Have a great weekend. I'll talk to you back here on Monday.

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0: the rest of the story. It was late and nobody was standing watch, so Spencer, with the stealth for which he was famous among his comrades, slinked his way through the darkness down to the galley. Sugar, then valuable as a currency, was what he was after, a whole sack full of sugar if he could find one. But as he fumbled through the provisions in the gloom, something startling echoed in his mind, the cries of someone being flogged. The disturbing and unexpected hallucination may have been the fragment of a recent memory, jarred loose by alertness to real noises in the night. For in those days, flogging was acceptable punishment throughout the British Empire, particularly aboard vessels of the Royal Navy. Many a flogging had Spencer witnessed, especially brutal ones. For while most ship's captains viewed corporal punishment as a distasteful and fortunately infrequent necessity, the men under whose command Spencer served took sadistic delight in it. On the occasions of such discipline, he personally wielded the instrument of torture, putting his full strength into each blow, drawing blood after only two stripes, and then continuing, perhaps for dozens. All were compelled to be present at these beatings, to hear the screams of anguish, and presumably to heed the painful warning. And yet unquestionably, according to the later testimony of those who endured the reign of terror, the severity and the indiscriminate frequencies of the floggings exceeded anything that the Home Office ever would have tolerated had it been apprised. In any case, as no infraction of regulations was too slight to escape the master's wrath, it was reasonable to conclude that Spencer, for outright thievery, would be piteously flogged if caught. Well, he was. And he was. And in the midst of his agony, somewhere in the seemingly endless succession of flesh-ripping, blood-spattering blows, Spencer realized that the screams he had heard in the galley that night, prescient, would be his own. And yet, unlike any of his comrades thus punished, Spencer, after recuperating from his wounds, sought revenge. It was a peculiar retribution, he plotted, for the cruel master almost incredibly appeared to treasure above all of his possessions a certain straw hat, which Spencer seized from its peg when nobody was looking and hacked the thing to pieces, to shreds of straw, and the shreds were carried off by the wind, leaving no evidence of foul play. And so was conducted Spencer's mutiny, a rebellion utterly and mercifully imperceptible to those in command, which nonetheless would be remembered as a legendary act of defiance among the pupils of St. George's Boarding School forever after. St. George's Boarding School? That's right. For the exceptional brutalities of which you have just learned were conducted not by a ship's master, but by a headmaster at a reputable boarding school near Ascot in England's County Berkshire. And the flogged thief, who subsequently shredded the headmaster's hat, was then a mere 8 years young. One day he would co-author another defiant gesture against Adolf Hitler himself. For you now know the student at St. George's who learned early how to get even and then some. Winston Leonard Spencer Churchill, England's unconquerable Prime Minister, Sir Winston Churchill. Only now you know the rest of the story.
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2: For Friday, sunny skies and toasty, high near 100. Tonight, partly cloudy, low right around 69. For Saturday, sunny, toasty, high near 101. Saturday night, a slight chance of a shower. Otherwise, partly cloudy, low right around 70. For Sunday, sunny and toasty, high near 100. Currently in Wilcox, it's 96 degrees.
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Hot to 92.5 Depot Diner Salt and Pepper Shoop from 1993. Started off the diner on our TGI Friday, August the 21st. Sean White hanging out with you. Classic hits and throwbacks for your lunch. Coming up for you this hour, got Pretty Poison. Also got Hall & Oates, got After the Fire on the way as well. Right now, it is Bon Jovi and Blaze of Glory. It's the Depot Diner. 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

Hanson, 92.5 Depot Diner, Earth, Wind & Fire, and Let's Groove from 1981. Heard from Pretty Poison, Catch Me, I'm Falling from 1987. And took you back to 1990, George Michael and Freedom. Sean White hanging out with you. Classic hits and throwbacks for your lunch on this TGI Friday. Here are the Sparks. It's Cool Places. It's the Depot Diner. Classic hits and throwbacks for your lunch. 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

On to 92.5 Depot Diner After the Fire and Der Commissar. Also heard from Coolio, Gangsta's Paradise, Michael Jackson, Bad from 1987. Took you back to 1982, Hall & Oates, and I Can't Go for That. Oh, no can do. Absolutely not. All right, hey, Sean White getting ready to head on out of here. Hope you have an amazing TGI Friday. Hope you have a wonderful weekend as well. Be sure you check out our website for all the great weekend programming we have for you. For example, we've got Cruising with the Manic Hispanic. We've got Back in the Day Replay with Paco Lopez. We've got Amped Up Country. And we've also got Interactive Party. That's tonight at 6 o'clock, the Interactive Party, from 6 p.m. until 11 p.m. We've got Latin Explosion on Saturday nights from 8 p.m. until 12 midnight. We've got That Thing with Rich Appel on Sunday mornings, 6 till 12. We've got the Southwest to Center podcast, which is our community affairs programming that we have at 12 noon on Sundays as well. So check it all out, hot925.com. You can be in the know about all the great stuff we have for you over the weekend. All right? All right. I'll be back with you again on Monday. Absolutely so. Let's see now. Brenda. She is up next at 1 o'clock with your hit music. I'm going to leave you with Cyndi Lauper at Shebop, taking you back to 1984. It's the Depot Diner, classic hits and throwbacks for your lunch. Hot to 92.5 Wilcox. Talk to you Monday. 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Bye-bye.

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Hot 92.5, that was Cody Johnson with The Fall. Good afternoon, this is Brenda. I'm here with you until 4 o'clock today on this fabulous Friday. Hey, I'm really sorry I missed you guys yesterday on Thursday. I had a family thing that came up and I thought, oh, that'll only take an hour or two and I'll be back in time to do my radio stuff. And I was not back in time. So Sean had to take over for me. So I hope you guys didn't mind listening to Sean yesterday. He has a face for radio, right? That's an inside joke on for radio people. It means they're ugly, but he's not. Sean is not an ugly man. He has a great radio voice. I hope you enjoyed listening to him yesterday. I don't know if he's listening to me right now, but if he is, Sean, I do think you're cute. I don't think you're ugly at all. I don't think you have a face for radio. So we're going to be hearing that's enough sucking up for my boss right now, right? We're going to be hearing from some great artists this hour. We're going to be hearing from Chumbawamba and Fuerza Regida, Daft Punk, Taylor Swift, Timbaland and Magoo, Depeche Mode, The All-American Rejects, Morgan Wallen, Madonna. It's going to be such a great hour of music. Plus, we have your requests at the end of the hour and some artists that I haven't mentioned. Right now, we've got the band Perry with If I Die Young on Hot 92.5 Wilcox. If I-

Small Town Big Radio, Hot 92.5. That was Taylor Swift with The Fate of Ophelia. This is Brenda here with you on this fabulous Friday. Hey, do you have a request? 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We love to play what you like to hear. 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
1: For Friday, sunny skies and toasty, high near 100. Tonight, partly cloudy, low right around 69. For Saturday, sunny, toasty, high near 101. Saturday night, a slight chance of a shower. Otherwise, partly cloudy, low right around 70. For Sunday, sunny and toasty, high near 100. Currently in Wilcox, it's 100 degrees.
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1: 92.5. We just heard from Madonna with Medellin featuring Maluma. This is Brenda here with you on this fabulous Friday. Hey, we've got some of your requests coming up before the end of the hour. We've got great music for you, and we're grateful you decided to take us along to keep you company. I do hope we get to keep you company the whole rest of the day. Let's see. Right now, we have Maroon 5 with Beautiful Mistakes on Hot 92.5 Wilcox.

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Hot 92.5. That was Lady Gaga with the Dead Dance. Good afternoon. I'm Brenda, here with you until 4 o'clock today on this fabulous Friday. I love Fridays because it's the end of the week and I can put that to-do list behind me, right? Except for me, I've got a to-do list for next week that I'm working on because I'm getting ready to roll out of here and head back to Arizona from Maryland. So I'll be leaving on the 30th, driving back. One of my good friends is going to fly out to Maryland and drive with me. We're going to road trip it a la, you know, Thelma and Louise, probably without driving off of a cliff, though. I think we're going to skip that part. I don't know if we could pick up a Brad Pitt or two along the way. Maybe that might be fun. That's not going to be fun for her husband, but that would be fun for me, right? Hey, we've got some great music for you this hour. We're going to be hearing from Sophie B. Hawkins. Oh, boy, with Damn, I Wish I Was Your Lover. Don't you just love that song? I can't wait to hear that. Cheyenne, Linkin Park, Billie Eilish, Seal, Men Without Hats, Hind, Ariana Grande, Romeo Santos. It's going to be such a great hour of music. Plus, we have some of your requests coming up at the end of the hour and some artists that I haven't mentioned. Right now, we've got Beyonce with Sweet Dreams on Hot 92.5 Wilcox.

Small Town Big Radio, Hot 92.5. That was Billie Eilish with Birds of a Feather. This is Brenda, here with you on this fabulous Friday. Hey, we've got more great music coming for you. Right now, we've got Seal with Crazy on Hot 92.5 Wilcox.

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1: For Friday, sunny skies and toasty, high near 100. Tonight, partly cloudy, low right around 69. For Saturday, sunny, toasty, high near 101. Saturday night, a slight chance of a shower. Otherwise, partly cloudy, low right around 70. For Sunday, sunny and toasty, high near 100. Currently in Wilcox, it's 96 degrees.
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0: 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We just heard from Romeo Santos, and this is Brenda here with you. Have you had a chance to check out our Facebook page, Hot 92.5 FM? You might want to follow us. We put some fun things up there every once in a while. And definitely stick around because we have got some of your requests coming up. Right now, we've got Yay with I Can't Wait featuring Lauryn Hill on Hot 92.5 Wilcox.
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Hot 92.5. That was Russell Dickerson with Happened to Me. This is Brenda. I'm here with you until 4 o'clock today on this fabulous Friday. What have you got planned for the weekend? Anything fun? I sure hope you've got a good time planned. I am going to the pool later on, and I'm going to enjoy the weekend. I'm probably going to do a little hiking. I like to hike out at the Shrine of St. Anthony out here in Maryland. They've got these beautiful, beautiful walking trails all over their property out in the woods. It's just really delightful. So I'm probably going to do that. And of course, I'm going to hit the gym every day. I got to now that I've got this sciatica going on. If I don't hit the bike and do my stretches every day, I am in trouble. And I'm doing really well with my kettlebells right now, too. I'm starting to get some good definition in my arms and in my shoulders. So we'll see what happens. I'm going to try to stay out of the sun, though. This sunburn is kicking my butt. Hey, we've got great music for you this hour. We've got Lit, Hermanos Espinoza, Mario, Maddie and Tay, D-Light, oh my gosh, Michael Jackson, Metro Station, Jason Aldean, Aventura. It's going to be such a great hour of music. Plus, we have some of your requests coming up at the end of the hour and some artists that I haven't mentioned. Right now, we've got Adam Lambert with What Do You Want From Me on Hot 92.5 Wilcox.

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This is Brenda, hanging out with you on this fabulous Friday. Hey, I'd really love to hear from you. 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

0: From the Chiricahua Community Health Center Weather Center, here's your forecast for Wilcox.
1: For Friday, sunny skies and toasty, high near 100. Tonight, partly cloudy, low right around 69. For Saturday, sunny, toasty, high near 101. Saturday night, a slight chance of a shower. Otherwise, partly cloudy, low right around 70. For Sunday, sunny and toasty, high near 100. Currently in Wilcox, it's 98 degrees.
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1: 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This is Brenda here with you, and I'm getting ready to head on out of here. I'm going to enjoy my weekend. Bo Johnson is up next at 4 p.m. He's going to have some great, great music for you. I'm going to be back with you on Monday morning, Monday afternoon at 1 p.m. I'm going to leave you right now with Tate McRae and Sports Car on Hot 92.5 Wilcox.

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4: From Feature Story News in New York, I'm Mitch McCann with the Week in Review. U.S. President Donald Trump confirmed this week that he plans to meet North Korean leader Kim Jong-un this year, with a possible summit on the sidelines of the APEC gathering in November. Pyongyang has so far poured cold water on the prospect of talks, with Kim Jong-un's sister Kim Yo-jong saying she is not aware of any communication between the two nations. President Trump's confirmation comes as he faces criticism over his decision to cut short joint military drills with South Korea. Nick Harper reports from Washington.
5: To get a denuclearization deal done with North Korea would be a huge foreign policy win, a huge win for any president at any point in their presidency. But Donald Trump is currently a president who looks like a president who needs a foreign policy win. His Gaza peace deal was signed and delivered last year, but it's limping along. It hasn't really come to fruition.
4: Prince Harry and Meghan Markle have revealed they plan to move back to Britain later this month, ending more than 6 years of self-imposed exile from the United Kingdom. The couple's children, Prince Archie and Princess Lilibet, have been enrolled at British schools ahead of the new term in September, and the family will live at a private residence outside London. King Charles is said to welcome the chance to see more of his son's family, though the couple will not return as working members of the royal family. Ollie Barrett reports from London.
1: This was a surprise even to the King, as far as we understand it, who we believe was told about this move on Sunday. It doesn't mean that Harry or Meghan are likely to resume their roles as part of the working royal family, but we do understand from royal sources that King Charles welcomes the opportunity to see more of Harry and Meghan.
4: China this week publicly rejected Washington's sanctions campaign against Iran, ordering Chinese companies not to comply with U.S. measures targeting five refineries accused of buying Iranian oil. Donald Trump launched what he called an unprecedented economic operation against Tehran, warning that any country offering Iran a lifeline would face severe financial retaliation. U.S. Treasury Secretary Scott Bessent has called on American allies to choose sides, describing the plan as the toughest sanctions in history. Jagruti Dave reports from Washington.
6: What we do know is that the president is calling it an economic D-Day and is saying that there will be tremendous economic consequences for any countries that effectively do business with Iran. The language in that social media post that Donald Trump issued suggests that there would be secondary sanctions on countries that buy Iranian oils.
4: And finally this week, Moderna and Merck have announced the first ever positive Phase 3 results for a personalized mRNA cancer vaccine in melanoma patients. It's a breakthrough that has sent both companies' share prices sharply higher. From Feature Story News in New York, I'm Mitch McCann, and that was the Week in Review.
7: Este es el resumen de noticias de Sonoita, Puerto Peñasco y la región, con David Mesa, para La Caliente en el 89.3 de FM.
8: Más de 1,700 paquetes de útiles escolares fueron entregados a estudiantes de primaria y secundaria por el gobierno municipal de Sonoita, que encabeza el alcalde Uriel López Ríos. 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
3: For Friday, sunny skies and toasty, high near 100. Tonight, partly cloudy, low right around 69. For Saturday, sunny, toasty, high near 101. Saturday night, a slight chance of a shower. Otherwise, partly cloudy, low right around 70. For Sunday, sunny and toasty, high near 100. Currently in Wilcox, it's 95 degrees.
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Finally, Friday afternoon. Bo Johnson along with you guys. Coming up for you this hour, Sabrina Carpenter, Olivia Dean, and Matchbox 20. Right now, this is Beyonce. 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
0: And absolutely
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That's Kelsey Ballerini on Hot 92.5. It's Bo Johnson here with you on August 28th, next week. Open mic nights are coming back to the Center of Art and Heritage. Wilcox Theater and Arts is bringing this back to you. Again, August the 28th at 7 p.m., 134 North Railroad Drive. Come and show off your own unique talents or just come and watch everybody else. Right now, this is Olivia Dean. It's Hot 92.5 Wilcox. I could be-

That's Parker McCollum by request here on Hot 92.5. Keep those coming. You can text or WhatsApp 520-303-0925. Right now, it's Luis Fonsi and the gang, Despacito. It's Hot 92.5 Wilcox.

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1: Who says you can't party in a small town? Wilcox, we got you. Fun, upbeat, and unique. 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Hot 92.5. 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Online at hot925.com.